0: Christian O'Connell Show, Wind Down with Jonesy the Manor for the drive home as we say goodbye to the Friday edition of your non-stop at 9 on Gold 101.7. With intern Pete running the Sydney Marathon on Sunday, we wish him the very, very best of luck. It's a hell of an effort. You have been sponsoring a kilometre at a time. Proud to say the Village Idiots from the Village Green Hotel are sponsoring 1 kilometre of his run. So the at-work time wasted today was marathon bands.
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1: 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Brett, that is good. The Goo Goo Gels.
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5: 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And ride an oil spill. Lane Cove Road, the off-ramp to Blackson Road. The northbound off-ramp is closed. It follows an earlier bus and car crash. North Rocks, a broken-down truck on the M2. It's in a westbound lane approaching Barkley Road. And in North Sydney, we had a broken-down bus on the Warringah Freeway. That's been causing traffic to slow northbound past the Mount Street overpass. Looking okay on the M4 motorway. It's a 20-minute eastbound trip at the moment from Mulgoa Road to Church Street. 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That's Sydney's latest traffic.
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8: Hey there, I'm Jai Moss. The Foreign Minister says Aussie crews are being sent over to Nepal to assist in the rescue efforts following yesterday's deadly flooding events. The number of Australians missing in the region has risen to 39. Penny Wong telling Nine they're doing all they can to find them.
9: We are deploying more Australian officials into the region, which we will build on over the coming days in order to try and ensure we can ascertain their whereabouts.
8: Back home, birds at Taronga Zoo are set to be vaccinated against H5 bird flu as New South Wales begins the rollout of its immunisation program. Select wild birds will also receive their doses, including little penguins and cockatoos. Environment Minister Penny Sharp says it's their best option to help save our local wildlife.
10: We're hopeful that the birds will be fine having the vaccine, but importantly, if we start to see a spread of this virus, that those birds will be protected.
8: Over to politics, and the opposition leader says there's no plan to form a coalition with One Nation. Angus Taylor's told Seven they'll work with anyone to ensure there's good legislation.
11: We go to the next election with a strong plan and a strong team to fix the economy and to protect our way of life in this country. And that means axing Labor's toxic taxes, getting electricity prices down.
8: And around 500 FedEx workers across Sydney have joined the nationwide protest over the company's growing use of AI and automation, which they say is threatening their job security.
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8: Over to sport now, the NRL's new kickoff rule is coming under fire this morning after it was trialled in last night's dead rubber between the Storm and the Broncos. The change allows the team who concedes points to choose whether to kick off or receive the ball. Storm skipper Harry Grant thinks it's unnecessary.
12: Maybe we can have a deep, hard look at going back on a few rules if that's where we sit with it.
8: The Storm also winning last night's round 26 opener 46-20. And the Bulldogs are rolling the dice with Tim English in tonight's blockbuster AFL wildcard final against Collingwood at the MCG. The star ruckman was originally ruled out for the rest of the season after injuring his knee 3 weeks ago, but has made a remarkable recovery to be named in the Doggies team.
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8: Sunny conditions across Sydney today with a top of 19. Sun sticking around for the weekend with a top of 19 tomorrow and 20 on Sunday. Right now in the city, it's 15 degrees. Life feels better with gold. Wake up on the bright side of the dial with the Chris

0: An O'Connell show, then head home with Sydney's favourite drive show, Jonesy and Amanda. 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
3: Yeah, g'day Sydney, this is Higo, and thank God it's Friday! Now today is a day where you can pick up the second of five golden tickets that we have for you to see Ice House live at Fleet Steps on the Harbour. You know all about this experience by now, and it is an experience. It's not just going to a concert because we're throwing all this other stuff. And just on that, I have to applaud the people behind the scenes here who make this happen. They work tirelessly to make sure you have the most incredible time. To get one of the four remaining golden tickets, you first need to get into the Gold Class Lounge. And you do that by waiting to hear the winning Ice House song that Christian announced on his show this morning, then calling me on 1355 22. Is it going to happen before 11? Sure as hell hope so. Get that golden ticket to iHeart Live. It's Ice House, live on the harbour with...

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0: Wake up with the Christian O'Connell Show. Wind down with Jones and Amanda for the drive home. This is Gold. And whilst we wait patiently, both you and I, for me to play that winning Ice House song, we can get you in the Gold Class Lounge to see them on the harbour next month. I am going to play you a song in about 10 minutes that has a great backstory because they had to really work for it. Took three different recorded versions and over 4 years to become the massive global hit that we know today. And had all different names as well, like Miss Erie, All's Well That Ends Well and Moves With The Sun. Lesson One was another working title until they settled on this one. And it'll really test your upper vocal cords.
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Wind down with Jones and Amanda for the drive home on Gold 101.7. And Christian is on the search for a very special man. 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

0: 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Is he the logistics manager at home? Is he a fixer of things? 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
4: 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In Ashfield, a building fire on Milton Street. A southbound lane is blocked at Arthur Street. An oil spill at Ryde, the Lane Cove Road northbound off-ramp to Blackstone Road is closed. At Pyrmont, we had a breakdown on the Western Distributor approaching the Anzac Bridge. It's been cleared now and westbounders are picking up the pace again. On the M4 motorway, traffic making great time. It's a 20-minute eastbound trip from Mulgoa Road to Church Street. Head to IGA for Sanitarium Up and Go. 3x250 mil for just $350. That's half price and worth pulling over for. In September 2, participating stores excludes IGA local grocer. That's Sydney's latest traffic.
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7: Hey there, I'm Jai Morse. The PM says crisis and humanitarian response specialists are heading to Nepal to help with the devastating floods. Anthony Albanese taking to social media to confirm Australia is providing humanitarian assistance, including food, shelter and medical support. Meantime, DFAT has begun contacting the next of kin of the 39 Australians missing in the disaster. Back home, the first birds in New South Wales are receiving their bird flu vaccine as the state begins the rollout of its immunisation program. Environment Minister Penny Sharp explains what kind of animals are receiving the vaccine.
8: They've been looking at and working with little penguins, with cockatoos, with owls, with parrots, as we try to protect our wildlife from this terrible disease.
7: In politics, and the opposition leader has agreed with Pauline Hanson's calls that the Labor government is ruining the country. Speaking at the Bush summit yesterday, the One Nation leader said the Conservative parties needed to work together. Speaking on Seven, Angus Taylor stopped short of saying the opposition would form a coalition with One Nation.
9: This is a country, a great country, the greatest country on earth, but it's heading in the wrong direction right now. And my focus every single day is on holding a bad Labor government to account and getting rid of them at the next election.
7: And a new report indicates women are increasingly being hospitalised for endometriosis more than any other reason. But it's believed to be a good thing. The increase is likely due to the growing awareness of the condition.
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7: In sport, the Broncos have been left licking their wounds after slumping to their ninth straight loss at Suncorp Stadium. The Melbourne Storm ran in eight tries to heap more pain on the struggling Brisbane outfit. Broncos forward Pat Carrigan admits it's been a tough period for the club.
10: Disappointed, frustrated, this club has a high standard and rightly so, and it's been a disappointing year.
7: The Wallabies have arrived in South America ahead of their rugby test against Argentina on Sunday morning. Aussie fly half Carter Gordon telling Nine it won't be an easy clash.
11: These guys are tough anywhere you play them around the world.
7: And the draw for the US Tennis Open has been released. Aussie top seed Alex De Minaur will take on a qualifier in the first round.
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7: Sunny conditions across Sydney today with a top of 19. Sun sticking around for the weekend with a top of 19 tomorrow and 20 on Sunday. Right now it's 17 degrees in the city. Life feels better with gold. 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
14: Good morning, Sydney, you beautiful thing. This is Higo, and thank God it's Friday! I spy with my little eye a song.

coming up before 12 that could get you into the Gold Class Lounge for a golden ticket to see Ice House live on the harbour. Well, I can see the band's name. I can't see the name of the song. It's a tactic that our music people here use to make me sit on the edge of my seat as much as you. Is it going to be the right song? Because if it is, you call me on 13 55 22. Get in that Gold Class Lounge. You might get a phone call from Jones in a Manor this afternoon awarding you the second of five golden tickets we've got to see Ice House live on the harbour next month. And it doesn't matter where you are, we're going to get you to this gig in style, put you up at the Hyatt Regency and so much more. So don't go anywhere. Get that golden ticket to iHeart Live, Ice House live on the

0: 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Wind down with Jones and Amanda for the drive home on Gold. Hey, Krista, what can I do for you?
1: Calling in regards to the ice house.
0: Right, yeah. Live on the harbour, huge gig, all the goodies that go along with it. We were waiting to hear a specific ice house song to get you into this Gold Class Lounge. What was that song?
1: I don't know. I was hoping this one was.
0: I see. You've just called up in blind hope.
1: Absolutely.
0: Yeah. Well, Great Southern Land wasn't the ice house song we were waiting for.
1: Oh, no worries. Thank you so much.
0: Hey, no worries. Good luck.
1: Thank you. Bye.
0: A couple of things we can learn from this. You should be listening to the Christian O'Connell Show every morning around 7 o'clock. He announces the winning ice house song. And if you miss it, call your friends. Ask your family. Someone will know exactly what it is. Anytime we play it, before we get to three today, you call us on 1355 22. Get in that Gold Class Lounge. Jones and Amanda award another golden ticket for Ice House live on the harbour from Gold.
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0: Wake Up with the Christian O'Connell Show and Wind Down with Jones and Amanda for the drive home on Gold 101.7. And this weekend, we know that our man, Intern Pete, is taking part in the Sydney Marathon. 42 kilometres. What a monumental effort this is. But what's everyone else doing this weekend? Patsy?
1: Well, I'm running my own marathon this weekend. I'll let you know if anyone wants to sponsor me. I am getting Audrey ready, packed off for camp. Big, massive hiking camp. We've got to go this weekend, get some dehydrated food, because we've got to take everything.
2: Oh, God, I remember all that. 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
1: Yeah. Food, the whole lot. 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
2: I found some in the cupboard the other day, and I was home alone. I ate. That was dinner.
1: Oh, no,
2: I was camping.
1: Sad.
2: Doing it hard. Doing it hard. Netflix and camp.
0: And whatever you're doing this weekend, I hope it's awesome. 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Tony has Totally 80s coming up next. And is she going to give you a shot at that Gold Class Lounge to get to Sydney to see Ice House live? Jonesy and Amanda give away another golden ticket this afternoon. Have a great one. I'll talk to you soon.
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24: Bunnings has new low.

0: is closed to northbound traffic for the cleanup. Emergency roadwork at Werrington, the Great Western Highway at Werrington Road. Eastbound, it's the right turn lane that's closed, and westbound lane 3 is blocked. Traffic doing okay on the M4. It's a 15-minute eastbound trip from the Lighthouse Interchange to Homebush Bay Drive. The Premier League has returned to Stan Sport. Stream all 380 matches now, live and exclusively on Stan Sport, with availability in 4K. That's Sydney's latest traffic.
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3: Hey there, I'm Jai Morse. Starting overseas, and there's fears for a second flood in Nepal. The Australian government has begun reaching out to the next of kin of the 39 Australians currently unaccounted for. Nepali Australian PJ Seresta has told the ABC there could be more to come.
4: The impact, it is both element, the short term and the long term. I think we're still waiting for this potential second flood to come through, and I think that's where a lot of the uncertainty is really happening at the moment.
3: Meantime, targeted bird flu vaccinations have started in New South Wales, with both captive and wild animals to receive doses. The trial will see birds given two doses a month apart. Environment Minister Penny Sharp says it's an important step in minimising harm to local wildlife.
5: Look, it's not a silver bullet. It's quite hard to catch wild birds, and particularly if you've got to give them a second dose. But we think this is a really important trial. We're very worried about the impact of the bird flu on our wildlife populations.
3: Over to politics. The Coalition is the latest major party dragged into the migration debate as senior MPs disagree over the party's position on reducing refugee intake. The opposition leader has opened the door to cuts on the humanitarian visa program just one day after the shadow housing minister said refugees wouldn't be the target of the party's migration policy. And a twist in the trade war between the US and Canada, Donald Trump has ordered the name change of Lake Ontario on the country's border. The US president signed an order demanding the rename to Lake America after repeated threats on social media.
2: 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It's sport done differently.
3: In sport, the Broncos have been thumped 46 points to 20 by the Storm at Suncorp. Last night's NRL match was also the first game to trial the league's new kickoff rule, where the team who concedes a try gets to choose to kick or receive the ball from the resumption. Storm skipper Harry Grant says he's not a fan.
6: I think it's part of the fabric of the game and we don't need to change it. You absorb pressure, you come out the other side and then you got to defend again. Like, I'm pretty strong on that. I think there's a lot of people in the game that are strong on it.
3: The Wallabies have arrived in South America ahead of their rugby test against Argentina on Sunday morning. And in AFL, a third player has been cut by West Coast. Forward Tyler Brockman delisted yesterday after 3 years at the club.
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3: Sunny conditions across Sydney today with a top of 19. Sun sticking around for the weekend with a top of 19 tomorrow and 20 on Sunday. Right now it's 18 degrees in the city. Life feels better with gold. Wake up on the bright side of the dial with the Christian O'Connell Show, then head home with Sydney's favourite drive show, Jonesy and Amanda. 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
13: Good afternoon. You got Tony Tenaglia here. It is Friday. Yay! Thank God it's Friday, eh? Let's get you closer to the weekend with Totally 80s. We're going to play some of your favourites this hour on the Totally 80s Triple Play, in fact, an all-Aussie affair coming up this hour. But if you want to hear your favourites, request them now via the win page at thegoldwebsite.com.au. Now, I'm sure by now you've heard the story on how Mark Knopfler came to write Money for Nothing. If not, have a listen to this.
14: Some bonehead who worked for the store, a great big macho guy with a check shirt on and a cap and a pair of work boots, and he'd been delivering stuff at the back. So he was watching MTV and he was saying all these great lines about, you know, that ain't working, you know, that's the way you do it. I just thought it was so classic that I went and asked for a pen and paper and started writing the lines down, you know.
13: I love how he called the guy a bonehead. Dire Straits coming.

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3: Myself and a few of my friends used to go to every concert we could. Probably the best one we went to was Australian Made, where it was Jimmy Barnes and INXS together. That was a really, really great concert. The Models were there as well. Yeah. There was about seven or eight bands there that night, but yeah, it was sort of all about those two. But Michael Hutchence was just incredible. I think we probably saw him four or five times through the 80s, and he was just incredible. Him and sort of Freddie Mercury are probably the two best front men in history, I reckon.
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3: 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Thank you very much, Tony.

0: Oh, yeah. I hear motion. So good. I hear motion. Oh, man, that was just the best. Totally 80s triple play. Wake up with the Christian O'Connell Show. Wind down with Jonesy and Amanda for the drive home. This is gold. And those songs have just made my day. The models are here, motion. Eurogliders, can't wait to see you. And In Excess to look at you. That was good. I don't know if you can top that. You can try. You've got three songs from the 80s that you'd love for us to play in your Totally 80s Triple Play. 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Now, is it your birthday today? Happy birthday. You share it with some very famous people. We're going to run through the birthday list in the next 10 minutes here on Totally 80s.
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0: Wake up the Christian O'Connell Show and Wind Down with Jonesy and Amanda for the drive home. Wrapping up Totally 80s on Gold with Tom Petty and Free Falling. And you got Tony Tenaglia this afternoon. Now, I hope this morning you caught the Ice House winning song you need to be listening out for today. Because if you don't know what it is, then you're not going to know when to ring. I mean, I could play three Ice House songs between now and three and only one of them being the winning song, but you won't know which song to ring for. So if you don't know what today's winning song is, please check with family and friends. 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And then make a mental note that Monday morning you're listening to The Christian O'Connell Show to catch Monday's Ice House winning song. Also coming up Monday on The Christian O'Connell Show, the guys are looking for Australia's toughest dad. Is that your dad? Is he the one that fixes things around the house, or maybe he helps, you know, chaotic situations sort of calm down a bit? Nominate your dad at thegoldwebsite.com.au for the chance Monday to win an incredible gas-made Apollo 4-burner barbecue worth $1,200. Because the toughest jobs don't always happen on the worksite. Sometimes they happen at home. 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

0: On the M4 at the M7 on-ramp, that's closing two lanes, bringing the speed limit down to 40, causing very heavy congestion. The M7 all clear southbound through Cecil Hills past Elizabeth Drive. The M5 flowing freely westbound with around 15 minutes from the Kings Road main tunnel exit through to Preston's Ride. Blackstone Road off-ramp at Lane Cove Road is currently closed northbound due to an oil spill. It's spring season at Freedom, saved up to 20 to 50% off all sofas, and for a limited time, spend over $1,299 and get 10% back in Freedom gift cards. That's Sydney's latest traffic.
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3: Hi, Saskia Channing here with the latest news. A tour operator in Nepal confirms they lost contact with a group of 10 Australians after yesterday's deadly flooding disaster. Sankit Pandey from Himalayan Glacier Adventures tells the ABC they're waiting on news from each search and rescue that occurs.
4: Our team there is actively working with the authorities there to find out any news. Any updates? The devastation is severe, and it seems it has been difficult for the search and rescue to fully mobilize as well.
3: There are 39 Australians currently unaccounted for, including two families from Cherry Brook. Meantime, the Prime Minister has confirmed Australia is providing humanitarian assistance, including food, shelter and medical support. Back home now, the opposition leader says there's no plan to form a coalition with One Nation. Pauline Hanson called for the Conservative parties to band together at the Bush summit, claiming Labor and the Greens were ruining the country. Angus Taylor has told Seven they'll work with anyone to ensure there's good legislation.
5: And I'd say the most important thing is that we go to the next election with a strong plan and a strong team to fix the economy and to protect our way of life in this country. And that means axing Labor's toxic taxes, getting electricity prices down.
3: And New South Wales police have charged two more men as part of a major crackdown on alleged vehicle and machinery theft linked to organised crime. Detectives from Task Force Falcon say they've now recovered 32 cars, machines and a vessel worth a combined $3.6 million. The latest arrests in Campsie and Bankstown see a 23-year-old and 57-year-old man granted bail, with another two men previously charged.
2: 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It's sport done differently.
3: Updating sport, Melbourne's Moses Leo and Harry Grant and Broncos forward Oblix Tawa are all facing fines from the NRL judiciary. Leo charged over a high shot that landed him in the sin bin against Brisbane, while Grant and Tawa have also been hit with charges. All three can avoid a hearing with early guilty pleas. And heartbreak for Australia's women's hockey team, suffering a defeat in the World Cup semi-final in Belgium. The Hockeyroos sunk by a fourth quarter penalty corner, going down to Argentina 1-0. Australia had an almost unprecedented run, being the first team in 40 years to make a semi-final with only one win in the tournament.
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3: Checking the forecast, sunny today, getting up to 20 degrees. Tomorrow, partly cloudy and 19. Sunday, fine and 21. Right now, it's 20 degrees in the city and 19 in the west. And life feels better with gold. Wake up on the bright side of the dial with the Christian O'Connell Show, then head home with Sydney's favourite drive show, Jonesy and Amanda. 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
7: And you're Tony Tenaglia this afternoon. Now, I hope this morning you were listening to the Christian O'Connell Show and you caught today's Ice House winning song, because that's the song that's going to get you on the guest list to win one of five golden tickets to see Ice House performing live on Sydney Harbour. Now, we have played Ice House a couple of times today. They have not been the winning song. I do have Ice House coming up within the next 15 minutes. It might be the winning song. It might not. I don't think I'm going to tell you. I'm going to make you work for it. If you don't know what today's Ice House winning song is, please ring friends and family or anybody else you know that was listening to the Christian O'Connell Show this morning. Ask them what it is, okay? Because you don't want to ring if I'm playing the wrong song. Having said that, if I'm playing the right song, then we need you to call 1355 22. is Prince, 1990.

0: Wake Up with the Christian O'Connell Show. Wind down with Jonesy and Amanda for the drive home. This is Gold with Foster the People. Pumped Up Kicks. Mark Foster, lead singer of that band, was struggling financially for many years. He was a jingle writer and he wrote that song and uploaded it in the hope that it was going to get him some more jingle work. In the end, turned out to be a worldwide smash hit. In fact, it went top 10 in many countries around the world, including Australia. It's Tony Tenaglia this afternoon. I've got a Manchester band coming up next with a song that's the title track to an album that in 1991 and 1992 was the best-selling album in the UK.
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0: 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This is Gold 101.7. Tony Tenaglia this afternoon. So on Sunday, intern Pete from the Christian O'Connell Show is going to be running the Sydney Marathon. So this morning on the Christian O'Connell Show, Christian thought he would make today's at-work time waster all about marathon bands.
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20: 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Eastern Creek, look out for a car and truck crash eastbound on the M4 at the M7 on-ramp. That's closing two lanes, bringing the speed limit down to 40, causing very heavy congestion. The M7 all clear southbound through Cecil Hills past Elizabeth Drive. The M5 flowing freely westbound with around 15 minutes from the Kingsgrove main tunnel exit through to Preston's Ride. Blackson Road off-ramp at Lane Cove Road is currently closed northbound due to an oil spill. It's spring season at Freedom. Saved up to 20 to 50% off all sofas, and for a limited time, spend over $1,299 and get 10% back in Freedom gift cards. That's Sydney's latest traffic.
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0: Devastating things for a lot of families is just going to be figuring out how to identify those bodies in a timely manner, especially as, you know, there's no cold storage places to really ensure the bodies are looked after, and obviously time is of an essence. So I think that's what's really happening on the grounds.
1: 39 Australians are still missing following the disaster. An alleged gunman's been taken into custody over a shooting at an Auburn kebab shop last year that left three people wounded. The 31-year-old man arrested in Sydney's southwest a short time ago. The victims survived the attack in June 2025, but two are expected to suffer long-term complications from their injuries. A pedestrian struck in an alleged hit and run at Carlingford has died in hospital. The 34-year-old man was critically injured after being hit by a van on Sunday. Police allege the driver fled the scene, with a 29-year-old man charged and already before the courts. And the fight against bird flu is taking flight in New South Wales. Taronga Zoo beginning trial vaccinations against the deadly H5 strain to protect endangered species. Environment Minister Penny Sharp says there's also plans to trial doses in little penguins in two locations.
2: Is it Manly, a much-loved population that's quite small? In the coming week or so, we will be vaccinating and trialling that with those little penguins. We're also looking at doing it down on the south coast near Naruma at Barangooba, Montague Island, where there is a significant population there.
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1: Updating sport, Aussie golfer Minwoo Lee is the first round leader in the Mega Money Tour Championship. A change of driving shafts appears to have turned the tide for the 28-year-old who'd been going through a slump.
4: Even my team was very hesitant about it, but the results were really good when I did practice with it, and that was probably the biggest part of the good scoring. Didn't miss it in wrong spots, missed them in the right spots and hold some putts.
1: And the draw for the US Tennis Open has been released. Aussie top seed Alex de Minaur will take on a qualifier in the first round, while Rinky Hijikata has a tough opening round clash against the third seed Felix Auger-Aliassime.
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1: Checking the forecast, sunny today, getting up to 20 degrees. Tomorrow, partly cloudy and 19. Sunday, fine and 21. Right now, it's 19 degrees in the city and 20 in the west. And life feels better with gold. Wake up on the bright side of the dial with the Christian O'Connell Show. 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
7: Hello there, got Tony Tenaglia this afternoon. 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This afternoon, Jonesy and Amanda are going to announce the winner of golden ticket number two. And if you're not on the guest list yet, you've got to keep listening out for today's Ice House winning song. If I play it between now and three, you've got to call us on 1355 22 to get onto that guest list. I know I've already played it once this afternoon, but I could play it again. You never know. It's 1925.

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0: Wake up at the Chris and O'Connell Show and wind down with Jonesy and Amanda for the drive home. This is Goal 101.7 with Daryl Braithwaite and the horses. We've got Tony Tanelli this afternoon. So Christian this morning on the Christian O'Connell Show thought he'd catch up with the team to see what they've got planned for the weekend. We know that intern Pete is running the Sydney Marathon on Sunday. What's newsreader Pat's doing?
1: Well, I'm running my own marathon this weekend. If anyone wants to sponsor me, I am getting Audrey ready, packed off for camp. Big, massive hiking camp. We've got to go this weekend, get some dehydrated food because we've got to take everything.
2: I remember all that. 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
2: 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I ate. 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I was camping.
1: Sad.
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0: Wake up with the Christian Icon Show. Wind down with Jonesy and Amanda for the drive home. This is Gold. I'm Tony Tenaglia this afternoon. Now, you know the Australian band Human Nature. Those guys did a residency in Vegas only a few years back. Phil Burton from the band is going to be joining Jonesy and Amanda today for their Friday Feels session, and he's going to be performing a Phil Collins classic for us. The guys have also got a brand new Jaycoo J5 to give away. You've got to guess the five celebrities in the car in the right order. We know celebrity number two is Sydney Sweeney, celebrity number three, Danny DeVito, and celebrity number five, John McEnroe. So today, if you can guess celebrity one and four, that car is yours. Jonesy and Amanda coming up next for the drive home.
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25: Census night was Tuesday, the 11th of August. There's still time to complete. 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Authorised by the Australian Bureau of Statistics, Canberra. On the M1 in Cowan, a bus has broken down southbound just past the Pacific Highway overpass, closing lane 1. In Glenfield, a car crash on Cambridge Avenue at Railway Parade. Into Belrose, we have a two-car crash southbound on Forest Way at Crozier Road. And in Ryde, watch out for an oil spill that has the Lane Cove Road off-ramp to Blackslum Road closed in the northbound direction. The M4 taking 26 minutes westbound from Church Street to Malgoa Road. 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That's Sydney's latest traffic.
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27: Hi, Saskia Channing here with the latest news. The search and rescue effort in Nepal continues as the death toll mounts. Latest reports have it sitting at 469, with a further 1,000 people on the missing list, 39 of those Australians. The humanitarian crisis is also taking centre stage, with the Australian Red Cross among those swinging into action. Head of International Programs, Adrian Proust, says local teams were swiftly on the ground.
28: They were responding within the first couple of hours. They had relief supplies available, which they could distribute. Tarps, shelter kits, hygiene kits. We've got a big logistics challenge ahead of us.
27: A major breakthrough in the investigation into a shooting at a kebab shop in Auburn. Police today arresting a 31-year-old man alleged to be the gunman behind the attack, where three people were shot and injured in June last year. Detectives from Task Force Falcon say inquiries are continuing. A man and two police officers are in hospital following a dramatic foot pursuit in the Inner West. A 31-year-old man allegedly dropping ammunition while running from police in Summer Hill this morning before resisting arrest and being found in possession of a gun and nearly 10 grams of meth. He's now under police guard in hospital while the officers have been treated for injuries. And the Coalition is the latest major party dragged into the migration debate as senior MPs disagree over the party's position on reducing refugee intake. The opposition leader opened the door to cuts on the humanitarian visa program just one day after the shadow housing minister said refugees wouldn't be the target of the party's migration policy. The Coalition is still yet to release its planned migration crackdown.
26: Win at health insurance.

0: Gold. Hello there. It's Jonesy Devander driving you home, and we're into the Fast Five.
1: How fast can this thing go?
2: Faster than the speed of light.
3: Jonesy and Amanda's
4: Fast Five.
5: We've got Christy from Henleybrook. Hello, Christy.
6: Hello.
5: Hello. Are you one of those Christies that always gets confused with a Kirsty?
6: No, not really. Mm. Not anymore.
0: Yeah. Yeah.
5: Because I know a lot of it's Caroline, Carolyn, Kirsty.
0: Yeah, but Kirsty and Christy are two different names altogether.
5: Yeah, it's not just pronunciation. Yeah. You mean.
0: So Christy, and we have a friend, Christy, and we call her Christy Cream.
5: Everyone calls her Krispy Kreme because it's the only way they can remember that she's a Christy and not a Kirsty.
6: That's cool. I like them too. They're good lollies.
5: Well, let's get to question number three for you. The biggest gold nugget ever found in Australia was given what name? Was it A, Welcome Stranger, B, Hand of Faith, or C, Normandy Nugget?
6: I'm going with number three.
5: No, it wasn't
0: Normandy. No, not the Normandy Nugget.
5: That is the name of an actual gold nugget, but not the biggest
0: Australian
5: one.
0: That was found
5: one.
0: In Normandy. Thank you, Christy. Pat has joined us from East Perth.
5: Hi, Pat.
7: Yes, hello there.
0: Yes,
7: hello.
0: Pat.
5: I guess you don't have anyone not being able to pronounce your name, Pat.
7: Pat Thiri from Thailand.
5: Oh.
0: Okay, very good.
5: Pat Thiri.
7: Yes.
5: All right. Well, let's see what we can do. The biggest gold nugget ever found in Australia was given what name? Was it A, Welcome Stranger, or B, Hand of Faith?
7: I go with A.
5: It was called the Welcome Stranger. It was a massive. It weighed roughly 72 kilos.
0: Whoa.
5: Unearthed just centimetres below the surface in Victoria in 1869.
0: So just centimetres below the surface.
5: Yeah.
0: And then the whole gold rush ensued and all these people picking out stuff hoping they would just get heaps of gold.
5: Yeah. And instead, no. Some shoeless person panning for gold and getting nothing.
0: Pat, why are they shoeless?
5: Well, that's how it goes.
0: Does it?
5: Yeah. You lose a shirt off your back and all that sort of stuff. You go out there and hope that you'll make your fortune.
0: I forgot that you went through a prospector stage.
5: I've been to Ballarat.
0: Ballarat. Well, there's some guy saying, come on, kids, this is how you're paying for gold. And then you go, come on, mate, you've got no shoes.
5: Yeah, and you've stolen my lunch money.
0: We're going back in the bus. Can you name, Pat, one of the presidents featured on Mount Rushmore?
7: Abraham Lincoln.
5: Yes, Abraham Lincoln. The other one is George Washington,
0: yep.
5: Thomas Jefferson.
0: Yep.
5: Theodore Roosevelt, and yes, Abraham Lincoln.
0: I was reading about it the other day. It's not fully completed. It was meant to...
5: Still a space for Donald Trump?
0: No. I'm sure he'd like to put his mug up there. But it's supposed to be more like their full bodies.
5: Really?
0: Yeah, the whole thing.
5: Well, they're supposed to be crouching.
0: No. It's big enough. There's enough.
5: Have you seen it in real life? I haven't.
0: No, I'd love to.
5: I'd love to as well.
0: I'd love to see it. But it's huge. Mm. A lot of work, though.
5: Question number five.
0: Here we go, Pat.
5: This is, Pat, where you could win the best restaurant's gift card. Here's your question. Phil Burton is a member of which Australian pop group?
7: Phil Burton. Have any choice?
5: Pardon?
7: Have any choice? Multiple choice?
5: No.
0: Not sure what Pat was saying there, but Belinda of Bundoora might have an answer for us.
5: Hi, Belinda.
0: Belinda!
8: Hello.
5: Hello, Belinda.
0: We're very well.
5: Phil Burton is a member of which Australian pop group?
8: Human Nature.
5: Human Nature.
0: Tell him, everybody.
5: He's joining us today for our Friday Phil session.
0: I know. What's he going to be singing for us today?
5: I don't know, but he's doing a Phil Collins show.
0: I'm feeling that is he just doing a Phil Collins show because his first name?
5: To razz me right off.
0: His first name is Phil?
5: No, because he could have done.
0: What about?
5: What other artists are called Phil?
0: Phil and Phil.
5: Phil Oakley. Phil Harmonic Orchestra.
0: Belinda, I know that you came for this, but what you have done is won the $250 Best Restaurants gift card.
8: Oh, thank you so much. That's amazing.
0: It is amazing.
5: Belinda, well done.
0: Go and have a big steak. Big feed of spaghetti on us, Belinda.
8: I will. Thank you.
0: Carry on about your business and have a good weekend. 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
5: And coming up, we think our politicians are nut jobs. Wait to hear what this local politician in England is proposing.
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4: 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In Kingswood, a truck breakdown northbound on Parker Street approaching the Great Western Highway. Lane 2 is closed. In Ryde, an oil spill has the Lane Cove Road off-ramp to Blackslam Road closed in the northbound direction. Over to Darlinghurst, it's building quickly southbound on the Eastern Distributor and the M4 busy westbound through Homebush and into Parramatta. The M2 taking 7 minutes eastbound from Pennant Hills Road to the Lane Cove Tunnel. 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That's Sydney's latest traffic.
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0: gold. Hello there. It's Jonesy Demander driving you home this Friday afternoon. What do I say about the dopes that run this country?
1: Well, you say they shouldn't be?
0: Well, I just say the dopes that run this
1: country. Yes, and actually, so when you say what do you say about them, you never get beyond that.
0: Well, you know, I'm at an age where I feel that the people that run this country are my age. And I'm thinking, well, hang on, what are these people doing? But then I spare a thought for other countries, like, for example, over there in England. What do you think about when you swim in the ocean? Do you feel about how much sweat that you had on you when you jumped in the ocean? Would that indeed affect the ocean?
1: No, you know what I think when I go in the ocean. I think, can I just go and stand up to my waist, do a wee and get out?
0: That's true.
1: All that I do in the ocean.
0: Whenever you see Amanda standing waist up.
1: As if I'm just going, well, this is nice and I don't need to go any further in now.
0: What is it with that? Have you ever wet your armpits? So over there in England, in Dover, there's a Labour councillor, Helen Williams. She's worried about the amount of sweat that could be going into the ocean from her constituents.
1: So what?
0: They're debating proposals for a new sea scrub sauna at Warmer Beach near Deal. So this sauna
1: sounds lovely.
0: Would be great, but she's worried about people sweating in the ocean. Helen explains.
2: I just like the idea of people sweating in the sauna, then washing the sweat off in the sea.
3: This is Dover District Council's planning committee debating proposals for a new sea scrub sauna at Warmer Beach near Deal. Hundreds of residents had commented in support of the application, but Labour councillor Helen Williams worried sweaty users could contaminate the seawater.
2: Personally, I dislike the idea of people sweating in the sauna, then washing the sweat off in the sea. I think running water needs to be provided for a shower. Local people are very concerned about seawater quality.
3: The proposals include a sauna, changing room and office situated right on the beach. In the end, the committee approved the plans, paving the way for Warmer residents to get hot and sweaty just as soon as the new sea scrub sauna gets up and running.
1: Does she know what fish do in the water?
0: Yeah, exactly. This is the dopes that are running the world.
1: So the sweat from your body will contaminate the quality of the ocean?
0: Yes, yes. So I went to ChatGPT to find out. So the volume of the ocean is 1.332 billion cubic kilometres, which is about 1.332 by 1021 squared litres.
1: I knew that.
0: Of course you knew that. So in sweat, it's mostly water already. You got some salt, urea.
1: Yeah.
0: You've got some urea.
1: You got that.
0: You've got some lactate and trace minerals.
1: Mm-hmm.
0: So what counts as contamination, you ask?
1: I do ask.
0: We define it as raising the concentration of something measurably, say increasing the ocean's average salinity by 0.1%, you'd need to add a huge volume of sweat.
1: How much?
0: Which is fresher than seawater to dilute it. Okay, so back of the envelope here, if you want to work it out. If you dumped all the sweat produced by every human on Earth, 7 trillion litres per year, assuming at 8 billion people, into the ocean continuously, it would take, have a guess, just how many years?
1: How many years till what?
0: Till the ocean was contaminated completely.
1: 10?
0: 190 million years.
1: God.
0: And even then, all you'd have is mostly a little bit more ocean.
1: What are the qualifications for this politician? And can we become her?
0: I don't know.
1: Can we take money for doing that job? She sounds like an idiot.
0: She might be perfect to run Victoria.
1: Look at you. You've chucked a Husey.
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8: 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There's still time to complete. 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In Kingswood, a truck has broken down northbound on Parker Street approaching the Great Western Highway. Lane 2 is closed. Ride, watch out for an oil spill that has Lane Cove Road off-ramp to Blaxlam Road closed in the northbound direction. Darlinghurst building quickly southbound on the eastern distributor. And Des Moines was seeing delays both ways on Victoria Road. The M4 busy westbound through Homebush into Parramatta. And on the M5, it's a 30-minute trip westbound from the Kingsgrove main tunnel exit to Preston's. 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
3: Hi, Saskia Channing here with the latest news. The Prime Minister says crisis and humanitarian response specialists are heading to Nepal to help with the devastating floods. Anthony Albanese taking to social media to confirm Australia is providing humanitarian assistance, including food, shelter and medical support. Meantime, DFAT has begun contacting the next of kin for the 39 Australians still missing in the disaster. An alleged gunman's been arrested in Sydney's southwest over a shooting at an Auburn kebab shop last year that left three people wounded. Detective Superintendent Jason Box thrilled to have the 31-year-old in police custody.
4: Yes, this is one of the first investigations that Task Force Falcon undertook, and I remember the day that came in and it was being described how graphic and violent it was, how the potential for more people to be injured or lose their life, that no one died, is amazing. So yes, it is very pleasing to get to this point and arrest this violent criminal who is now off the streets.
3: A man has died days after an alleged hit and run in Sydney's northwest. The 34-year-old pedestrian was trapped and critically injured when he was struck by a van at Carlingford last weekend. Police have confirmed he passed away in hospital yesterday, while the alleged driver remains before the courts. Bird flu has been detected in an Australian dolphin for the first time. The dead dolphin was found at Goolwa in South Australia and has returned a positive test. Authorities say it's likely the animal had either eaten a bird or interacted closely with one. And residents across Sydney's southwest were given a shake-up this afternoon. A 3.4 magnitude earthquake striking near Appin just after 1 p.m. with hundreds reporting rattling homes and sudden vibrations.
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3: Updating sport, the Seagulls are in must-win territory when they host the Dragons tonight, needing a victory to keep their slim finals hopes alive, with Tom Trbojevic providing a timely boost after returning from injury. Meantime, the Bulldogs face a season-defining Battle of the West against Penrith in the later game. The Doggies looking to complete a clean sweep of the Panthers after their 32-16 victory earlier this season. And Latrell Mitchell is set for a long-awaited return this weekend. The Rabbitohs superstar named on the bench to face the Titans after missing more than 3 months with a back nerve issue. Meanwhile, third time's the charm for James Tedesco. The Roosters skipper has again been named after withdrawing from the past two clashes as he looks to finally overcome an ankle injury.
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3: Remaining fine into the evening, getting down to 11 degrees tonight. Tomorrow, partly cloudy and 19. Sunday, sunny and 21. Right now, it's 18 degrees in the city and 17 in the west. And life feels better with gold. 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
13: Well, today is the day, Friday and everything. We have a JQ J5 to give away. Aren't we getting closer with our clues?
14: We certainly are. We have five mystery celebrities in our J5. We already know three of them.
13: Mm-hmm.
14: There are only two left to be identified. For every correct new celebrity in the right place, you get a $200 fuel card. If you give us all five in the right order, you win this extraordinary car.
13: Indeed. Should we just have a look at the car?
14: Let's do it.
13: Because we, you know, we're going to be giving it away, so I'm going to miss it. Come on, catch up. I like the entrance note. I'm going to get this at my house.
14: Do you always have to wear leather pants when you're in here?
13: There you go.
14: Certainly making yourself at home.
13: Well, it's such a great car. It's such a great car.
14: Well, there's only two clues left to give.
13: Right here.
14: Let me do them for you
13: do
14: right here, right now. Celebrity one.
13: Mm-hmm.
14: They're insisting we put on country music.
13: You know what? I don't mind.
14: You know, I love country music. I'm happy for it.
13: You're a little bit country.
14: Celebrity four.

0: Wow. Well, they're not wanting the country music. They're insisting we all sing a cappella.
1: A cappella. Of course, the other people in the car, we know that we've got Sydney in the car.
2: That's they make your butt look amazing.
0: Celebrity number two. Celebrity number three is Danny DeVito.
3: The moment I sat down, I thought I was looking into a mirror.
0: Celebrity number five is John McEnroe.
4: You can't be serious, man. You cannot be serious.
0: Celebrity number one, celebrity number four. Who are they?
1: Do you know? Why don't you call us? 13 55 22 on Gold.

0: Gold. It's Jonesy and Amanda driving you home. I'm loving the Friday vibe. We've got the Friday feels still to come. We're giving away cars, the JQ J5 to Jazz, a microwave and food in the microwave.
1: What a vibe, Brendan. You're bringing the vibe of bringing some home-cooked food in Tupperware and stinking out the kitchen. What a vibe.
0: And making small talk with my colleagues about who made the food and how long do you microwave it for.
1: See, I don't bring in tins of tuna for that same reason, because I can't bear the conversation around it.
0: Don't be known as Tuna Breath Keller.
1: Not again.
0: And Jen, why Rye is going to Edinburgh.
1: I know.
0: Edinburgh in Australia, but Edinburgh in Edinburgh, Scotland.
2: Yeah, just for the weekend, pretty much. Well,
1: you know what? You should get a tattoo to say you've been to the Edinburgh tattoo.
0: Yeah.
1: The Edinburgh tattoo, do you know what that is?
2: No.
1: Oh, it's a huge pipes and drums Scottish kind of experience.
2: Oh.
1: Yeah. With the bagpipes.
0: Middle-aged people get really misty-eyed about it.
1: I do.
0: Exactly. But what else I noticed? What else I noticed that our, what's the client services department?
1: No, well, we call them sales.
0: But they're sales.
1: They are now known as the client experiential time alignments.
0: And each time they have on their whiteboard a discussion, and it's pretty much would you rather.
1: Yeah, it's kind of a would you rather, but we prefer to call it this.
3: Water cooler chat. Water cooler chat.
0: Because we've got to put out the message that we do the entertaining. They do the selling of the radio spots.
1: And the experiential experiences with the experiences of the experiential.
0: With all your word salad job titles, and I are just DJs.
1: Yeah, we're doing the word meat, not the word salad. And do you want to know what today's one is?
0: Please.
1: Would you rather fly, have the ability to fly, or the ability to be invisible?
0: Fly. Boom.
1: Where would you go?
0: I'd go anywhere. I'd fly to work each day. Not mucking around with stupid traffic.
1: Do you have a cape?
0: No. Because the cape.
1: How do you picture yourself flying? Like Superman?
0: Oh, that's good. No, I'd be like more like Iron Man, arms by the side.
1: Oh, no. How, like upright?
0: No. That's when he uses his little jet hands. No.
1: So you'd still be stomach to the ground?
0: Yeah.
1: But your arms by your side.
0: Yeah, or maybe Astro Boy, one hand.
1: Wouldn't we all look weird?
0: Oh, you'd be hopeless, because when you walk through a shopping centre, have you seen some people moseying around? It'd be a disaster up there.
1: Well, everyone talks about Beyond 2000. Why don't we have flying cars? We have road rage on the ground. How's that going to work in the sky?
0: It's just harder to get out of the lights and bash someone.
1: What if you wear a skirt?
0: Well, Supergirl had a skirt.
1: What happened? Did she have just big, thick undies that gave nothing away?
0: I never really saw her undies.
1: No, it was always discreet.
0: Of course they're going to be discreet.
1: So you'd take flying.
0: You're going to upskirt Supergirl.
1: You would take flying. You have no interest in being invisible.
0: Why would you bother?
1: I have no interest in being invisible because I would be mortified to hear what people would say about me behind my back. I don't want to go into other rooms unless you want the goss on the royal family or something like that. That I'd like to pick a room to go into and be invisible, like Buckingham Palace or something.
0: Sure.
1: But just hanging around the office being invisible, what's the point?
0: Tuna Breath Keller. Jen
1: Y. Rye. I wonder who they're talking about, I'd say.
0: Jen Y. Rye.
2: Yeah, for me, flying, obviously, with the upcoming trip, I'd say myself.
1: Fly?
0: To Edinburgh, because were to fly to Edinburgh, that would be a long time. You'd have to stop over in Hong Kong.
1: I don't think you could fly international.
2: Why not?
0: Yeah, Superman did.
2: He can fly around. He flew around the world.
0: He
2: and
0: did,
2: turn
0: and he turned back time.
2: Yeah.
1: I imagine it like teleporting. That would work. You click your fingers and you're there.
0: Yeah.
1: But flying would actually be exhausting, Ryan.
0: No, but it'd take, there'd have to be a toll. But having said that, in the Superman sphere, he did fly around the world.
2: Okay, I would fly, but I'd have a stopover in Doha.
0: Okay.
2: Yeah.
1: And do some duty free.
0: Go and get on the Sisha pipe in Doha.
1: You don't want to go to the Edinburgh Festival being invisible and go in for free?
2: No, because I want to support the artist, Amanda.
1: Okay, you want to sit there scowly face so they can see.
0: There's a lot of invisible people in Ryan's audience. Thank you all for being here.
1: They really enjoyed it, Ryan. They told me they did, all those invisible people.
0: Anyway, our water cooler chat.
1: What would you choose? Would you rather the ability to fly or the ability to be invisible?
0: 13:55:22. 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
6: 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In St. Ives, we have a three-car crash westbound on Motorvale Road approaching Conway Avenue. On the M2 in Balcombe Hills, a two-car crash eastbound at the M7 causing some heavy delays. North Parramatta, a truck's broken down westbound on James Roos Drive approaching Windsor Road. The M5 taking 40 minutes westbound from the Kingsgrove Main Tunnel exit to Preston's. 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
16: 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In 7 News tonight, more Aussies missing in Nepal as the flood death toll climbs. Anger over a major redevelopment plan for Sydney South. And a woman gives birth to twins, but only one is biologically hers. 7 News Live at 6 or start over on 7 Plus.
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3: 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In St. Ives, watch out for a three-car crash westbound on Monavale Road approaching Conway Avenue. On the M2 in Balcombe Hills, a two-car crash eastbound at the M7 causing some heavy arvo delays. North Parramatta, a truck breakdown westbound on James Roos Drive approaching Windsor Road. And the M5 getting quite busy westbound through Moorbank approaching Moorbank Avenue, while the M4 also under speed westbound through Homebush into Parramatta. Major roads will close on Sunday for the Sydney Marathon from North Sydney to Kingsford, including the Harbour Bridge, Western Distributor and Anzac Parade. Details at livetraffic.com. That's Sydney's latest traffic.
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0: Well, that's an old school banger. Gold. It's Jonesy and Amanda driving you home this Friday afternoon. We are awash with prizes. Already we've given away the JQJ5 to Jazz.
1: Oh my gosh, I can't believe it. Thank you so much, Jonesy and Amanda, and thank you, JQ.
0: And now this.
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4: 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This is Ice House, an iHeart Live event, one unforgettable night on Sydney Harbour. 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A behind-the-scenes tour, including watching the sound check. You'll watch one of the most famous bands in the world go 1-2, 1-2. You'll have overnight accommodation in a Harbour View room for two people at the Hyatt Regency Sydney, breakfast included at Sailmaker Restaurant. Mm-hmm. You will have food and drinks and premium seating. And you will just have the night of your life.
0: You know what you can do? Word to the wise, when they're doing their sound check, you're in their Esky raiding all their stuff. Or their rider. Take Ivor's mineral water. And that person.
4: Wow, you're living on the edge.
0: That's how I roll. And congratulations to Nikki of Benalla. Nikki.
4: It's you, Nikki.
5: Oh, my God. Oh, my God. My heart's racing.
0: Of course it is. You're a winner, Nikki. You're
5: oh
0: on the
5: God,
0: top
5: I'm
0: shelf.
5: So excited.
4: So not
5: my
4: only
5: heart
4: do you get
5: is
4: to
5: pumping.
4: Oh, that's brilliant. Just wait to how you're going to feel when you're seeing Ice House on the steps of the iconic Sydney Opera House. You're staying overnight on beautiful Sydney Harbour. You're going to have the time of your life.
5: Absolutely. This is insane. Yeah. I'm so excited.
0: And we're putting you in a hotel, not at Amanda's divan, which is great.
4: I did offer, but we would have had to go top to tail.
5: No, I'll pass. Thanks, Amanda.
4: It's all right. I've offered. I have offered.
0: Many people have jumped to that, Nikki, not you. Congratulations, you.
5: I can't believe it. I really can't. I'm so excited.
0: Good on you, Nikki.
4: And the guest list starts again now. So be listening to Christian Monday morning from 6 as he reveals the next winning Ice House song to get you closer to the golden ticket.
0: Join Australian music royalty Ice House on the Harbour live at the Fleet Steps this September for one incredible night only. Tickets on sale now through Ticketek, by the way, on Gold.
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22: 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In Sutherland, we have a two-car crash westbound on the Old Princes Highway at Glencoe Street with two of three westbound lanes closed. St. Ives delays remaining westbound on Motorvale Road, approaching Conway Avenue after an earlier crash. North Parramatta, a truck breakdown westbound on James Roos Drive, approaching Windsor Road, causing some heavy Arvo delays. The M2 taking 25 minutes westbound from the Lane Cove Tunnel to Windsor Road. Trade bumper-to-bumper traffic for bumper-to-bumper savings at Aldi. 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

0: International Programs, Adrian Proust, says they're facing a big logistics challenge.
1: The challenge we're now going to face is that a lot of the roads and some of the bridges not only damaged but actually, unfortunately, very, very sadly swept away to some of those sort of remote areas. And so helicopter is basically the only way we can get access to some of the most affected areas.
0: Meantime, one of the missing Aussies has been confirmed to be alive. Sydneysider Cara Severino able to make brief contact with her parents this morning. The 26-year-old caught up in the flooding while hiking. A vaccination program's been launched to help protect some of the state's most vulnerable species from bird flu. Little penguins at Manly are among the first to receive the two-dose jab, with Taronga Zoo leading the trial. Agriculture Minister Tara Moriarty says the deadly H5 strain has already done plenty of damage.
2: We've had 16 events in relation to birds being impacted by this strain of bird flu, with another confirmed event last night in the Illawarra.
0: Meantime, authorities have confirmed the first detection of bird flu in an Australian dolphin. The dead animal was found in South Australia and has returned a positive test for H5. And a 3.4 magnitude earthquake has rattled Sydney's southwest, with the epicentre near Douglas Park and Appin. Nearly 400 people have so far reported feeling the tremor, which struck just after 1 p.m.
3: 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Covered.
0: Updating sport, two of the NRL's biggest names could be back on deck in round 26. South Sydney's Latrell Mitchell is on track for his first game since round 11 after recovering from a back complaint, while James Tedesco has again been named for the Roosters after multiple late withdrawals due to an ankle injury. And the Broncos have apologised after Adam Reynolds' farewell lap of honour was overshadowed by car ads on the screens at Suncorp Stadium. Fans left frustrated as the retiring skipper completed his final lap without the moment being shown properly. The club admits they got the call wrong and says Reynolds' farewell should have been prioritised.
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0: Remaining fine, getting down to 11 degrees tonight. Tomorrow, partly cloudy and 19. Sunday, sunny and 21. Right now, it's 17 degrees in the city and 16 in the west. And life feels better with gold. Wake up on the bright side of the dial with the Christian O'Connell Show, then head home with Sydney's favourite drive show, Jonesy and Amanda. 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
8: 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Cracks me up.
9: Maybe we should lay off the moonshine.
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13: Friday Feels Sessions. We love the Friday Feels Sessions. And today, for the first time ever, we've got a solo member of Human Nature coming in. There's been no trouble. I'm just presuming there's been no trouble. But Phil Burton is doing a Phil by Phil show.
9: Yes, he's doing the music of Phil Collins.
13: Yep. You love Phil Collins. Get us some Phil Collins, Ryan. This is the big two-fister. What about when he teamed up with Phil Bailey?
9: Are there enough Phils?
13: What about when he was banging like a big monkey on the drums?
9: That's all very well and good. But that's Phil Collins. We actually have Phil Burton
13: in the studio with us.
9: You've forgotten who we've actually got today.
13: So Phil Burton, one of the staples of Human Nature. Yes. Am I right? Can you get some Human Nature for Amanda, please? There you go. That's a HN. What about you? Want more?
9: Yes.
13: I've even chucked in a bit of Farnham. I will be your rainbow and sensitive Human Nature. And I wish that I could have just one more chance. But today, Phil is doing Phil Collins. In fact, right now, he's just warming up with his keyboardist. Do you know what song he's going to be doing?
9: I do, indeed, I do.
13: Anyway, we'll catch up with Phil for the Friday Feels Sessions next on Gold. Shut up!

0: Gold. Hello, it's Jonesy and Amanda driving you home.
1: Well, he is one of Australia's most celebrated and respected entertainers, and now Phil Burton is getting ready to turn things up a notch as he hits the stage, taking on the songs of Phil Collins, covering all of his biggest songs. One hell of a show. Phil Burton joins us now. Hello.
0: Here he is.
2: Hey, guys. How are you going? Thank you for having me on the show.
1: Well, did you choose Phil Collins because of the Phil connection?
2: Well, it doesn't hurt that it's a, you know, two Phils together there. So, but no, that wasn't why I chose that. You know, I'm a child of the 80s, so Phil Collins is right in my wheelhouse. Mm. All of those songs are songs that are imprinted on my brain and have been since I was little. So for me, it was a very easy choice to think, you know, I think I'm going to put together a show and I'm going to make it a Phil Collins show.
0: Your favourite Phil Collins song?
2: Oh, probably Two Hearts. I love a bit of Motown, and that one was actually co-written by Phil with Lamont Dozier from Holland Dozier Holland.
0: Yes.
2: So there you go.
1: I don't know. Are you speaking English? Well, was he a Motown person?
2: He was. Sorry. I'm sorry. I should explain that. Yeah. Holland Dozier Holland were the biggest songwriting team. They wrote Reach Out, I'll Be There.
1: Oh, okay.
2: And amongst many others, and all of the Supremes hits.
1: No, yep. I'm with you.
0: Yep. Amanda's not a big fan of, you've had a love-hate relationship with Phil Collins.
1: With Phil Collins, I have. I went to see Phil Collins before.
0: It was the whole divorce by fax thing?
1: No, I don't even think it was that. I don't know. I think it was around the Buster era. He just annoyed me.
0: Where Two Hearts
2: was it maybe that there was just too much of him? Because he was so, which now looking back, I think that's quite amazing, because he was literally everywhere.
1: And for a guy who didn't look like a superstar, he was in every show, he was performing all the songs, he was in every movie, he was everywhere.
2: He was, which is amazing. I mean, you know, deservedly so. He had, in 1985, he had 6 top 10 songs in a row in one year.
1: Wow.
0: And that's to see him nuts. In Do They Know It's Christmas, just on the drums, it's just so good. Like, he's such amazing. A phenomenal musician.
2: He really was, or still is. I'm sure he still is. Mm. But just the chance to actually perform these songs, because they're great. They're such exciting songs. To get up there with a full band. I'm going to have a full band with a horn section, great production. I'm going to try and make these songs exactly as Phil would perform them. So,
0: are you going to dress like a geography teacher with some high-waisted chinos?
2: Yeah, I think so. And I might sort of really slick the hair back so I look like I've got a crazy widow's peak as well. See how we go.
1: Well, if you're a child of the 80s, you could have done the songs of Flock of Seagulls, perhaps. They're many, many songs.
2: That I was just thinking that would be like the song of
1: the song Flock of Flock of Seagulls. It's quite true.
2: Yeah, three-minute concert.
1: I had the haircut that went with that one, sadly.
2: Oh, did you? The nice little over the forehead.
1: And
2: like
1: sometimes
2: that?
1: It was flicked back and the rest of it kind of shaved. Oh. And I wonder why it's never grown back.
2: And people ran. They ran so far away.
1: They did indeed.
0: How do you feel being here by – this is the first time I think we've had you on the show by yourself. Usually you've got the fellas from Human Nature.
2: Normally there's three other gentlemen beside me. It's exciting being here.
0: Anything you want
2: myself.
0: To say about them while they're not here?
2: No, they'll always hear it. It'll get back to them. I love them. They're fantastic.
1: I do.
0: Off air before you go. Those lightweights.
2: Stop that. Stop it.
0: So you're going to be performing a Phil Collins song for us today. What are we going to be performing?
2: We are going to be performing because you guys are going to be singing along.
1: Oh, no.
2: Well, even if you don't want to, your body is just going to go, and you're going to sing it anyway.
0: Right.
2: With the lovely Kristen Fletcher, who's going to be the keyboard player in the show as well. She is going to be playing while I sing Susudio.
0: Susudio in the Studio. This will be...
2: I love that. Studio in the Stew Studio.
1: Don't encourage him, Phil.
2: Okay, sorry.
0: The Friday Phil session, stand by. Phil Burton coming up with Phil Collins on Gold.
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5: 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In Sutherland, a 2-car crash westbound on the Old Princess Highway at Glencoe Street, seeing heavy delays with 2 of 3 westbound lanes closed. St. Ives delays remaining westbound on Motorvale Road, approaching Conway Avenue after an earlier crash. Port Parramatta, a truck's broken down westbound on James Roos Drive, approaching Windsor Road. The M5 seeing heavy delays this arvo with a 41-minute run westbound from the Kingsgrove main tunnel exit to Preston's. UniSuper's been helping Australians build great retirements for over 40 years, and it's open to every Australian. Consider UniSuper's PDS and TMD on its website and your circumstances before making decisions, because they haven't. That's Sydney's latest traffic.
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0: studio.
1: Woo!
2: Wow.
0: You guys are fantastic.
2: Human who?
0: Brilliant.
1: Jonesy joined in all the wrong parts.
2: Hang
1: there.
2: On. That was, what do you mean?
0: All the right words in all the wrong
1: I
0: places.
2: Phil
1: so.
2: And I were making good eye contact and not that creepy eye contact. It was good eye contact.
1: That was great.
0: Thank you
1: was
0: so
1: just
0: much.
1: Great.
0: That was really
2: Kristen,
0: fun.
2: Well done on the keys, by the way, because Phil was telling me, I said, how long have you two been working together? And he said, well, we've just met today.
0: Yes, that's right.
2: So that is, honestly, that is extraordinary. I can't believe that. That's amazing.
1: Can I ask a follow-up question? What does that song mean?
0: Nothing, actually, to be honest. It's Phil Collins actually was just making up gibberish lyrics mm-hmm. to go along with the, you know, the melody that he'd written.
2: Yeah.
0: And then when he came back to write the real lyrics, he decided, you know what, I actually can't think of anything better. So I'm going
1: to call
0: it the studio. Really?
1: So we don't have to look for a meaning?
0: No.
1: Okay, thank There's you. No I appreciate meaning. It.
2: You're just giving more reasons for Amanda to hate Phil Collins.
1: No, that's not. I do
2: Take
1: not,
2: it up with your boyfriend Sting and to do, do, do, da, da, da, da. Got issues?
0: That's another great lyric right there.
2: Phil, this has been fantastic.
0: It
2: Phil
0: has,
2: by
0: guys.
2: Phil.
0: Thank you so much for having me.
2: Head to philburton.com.au. Thank you for being part of the Friday Feels Sessions.
0: Woo. Great to be here. Thank you, guys.
2: Instagram is here, 1355.22 on Gold.
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5: 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On the M2 in Beecroft, heavy delays after a multi-vehicle crash westbound approaching Pennant Hills Road. Three of four westbound lanes have been closed. Into Sutherland, a two-car crash westbound on the Old Princes Highway, Glencoe Street. And Ride, an oil spill has the Lane Cove Road off-ramp to Blaxland Road closed in the northbound direction. The M4 taking 18 minutes westbound from Church Street, Parramatta to the M7 at Eastern Creek. 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That's Sydney's latest traffic.
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0: Gold. Hello there. It's Jonesy and Amanda driving you home.
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0: Instagram. 10 questions, 60 seconds on the clock. You can pass if you don't know an answer. We'll come back to that question if time permits. You know the question's right. $1,000.
4: And you can walk away with $1,000. How handy on a Friday would that be?
0: But many have.
4: You can make it $2,000 by answering one bonus question, but it's double or nothing.
0: Siobhan is in Montello. Hello, Siobhan.
5: Hello.
4: Hi, how are you going?
5: I'm doing well, thank you.
4: That's good. Let's see if we can get you some money on this Fruity Friday. We've got 10 questions, 60 seconds. As we always say, saying pass is your friend. If you don't know the answer, say pass because we might have time to come back.
5: Yep.
4: Siobhan, good luck. Ooh, put your listening
0: I've
4: ears
0: got a
4: on.
0: Vibe about you, Siobhan.
4: Don't put her off, Brendan.
0: Stone cold Siobhan.
4: Don't put her off.
0: Come on.
4: All right, eyes to the front because here we go. Question number one. How many corners are on a square?
5: Four.
4: Question two. An optometrist specializes in which body part?
5: Eyes.
4: Question three. What's the name of the dog in The Wizard of Oz?
5: Pass.
4: Question four. How many continents are there?
5: Seven.
4: Question five. Which fast food chain is famous for the quarter pounder?
5: Macca's.
4: Question six. What band released the song Mr. Brightside?
5: Pass.
4: Question seven. Which country is famous for the All Blacks?
5: Pass.
4: Question eight. How many legs does a crocodile have?
5: Four.
4: Question nine. In which country is the city of Dubrovnik located?
5: Pass.
4: Question 10. Who was the first president of the United States?
5: Washington.
4: Back to question 3. The name of the dog in Wizard of Oz. It's also the name of the Prime Minister's dog, Toto.
5: Toto.
0: Yep, and a progressive rock band from the 80s.
4: Prog rock. Oh. What band released the song Mr. Brightside?
5: The Killers.
0: Yeah,
4: The Killers. And the All Blacks. With the haka.
5: Idea.
4: It's New Zealand.
0: No
4: They're
0: idea.
4: From New Zealand.
0: Amanda's husband has just broken down in tears. You don't
4: and
0: know.
4: In which country is the city of Dubrovnik located? That's Croatia.
5: Oh,
4: Siobhan, thanks for
0: giving
4: it a crack.
0: You're still stone cold to me in a good way. Siobhan.
5: Oh, thank you.
4: Thank you
0: for being part of it. And like Siobhan, if you'd like to be part of it, jonesyandamanda.com.au to play Instagram on Gold.
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7: 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On the M2 in Beecroft, heavy delays after a multi-vehicle crash westbound approaching Pennon Hills Road. Padstow, a crash northbound on Fairford Road just past Watson Road, closing lane 1. North Parramatta, a truck breakdown westbound on James Roos Drive approaching Windsor Road. The M4 looking quite busy westbound through Homebush into Parramatta. And the M5, a 36-minute run westbound from the Kingsgrove main tunnel to Preston's. 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
8: Hi, I'm Sally Pearson. Aussie surfers Isabella Nichols and Molly Picklin will have to wait to hit the surf for their round two heat at the Fiji Pro. Easing swell at Cloudbreak has forced officials to put the comp on hold for the next 2 days. Injury has forced the Raiders NRLW side into one change for their blockbuster with the Titans tomorrow. Forward Holly Mae Dodd will replace Charlotte Basham, while the Titans are going in unchanged as they aim for 8 straight wins. The last round of US Open qualifying matches have been suspended due to thunderstorms in New York. Aussie Storm Hunter will now hit the court early tomorrow.
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1: What bruises have we pressed this week, Jenna?
2: Yeah, so it's been a massive week across the Jonesy and Amanda socials with some of our biggest social numbers of all time, all thanks to our Tin Hat Tuesday segment. Mm-hmm.
1: Was it about Paul Walker?
2: Well, yes, it was regular conspiracy contributor Rob with this Paul Walker theory.
3: I'm going to say right here that Paul Walker and his partner were murdered. The car was being chased by a drone. And before the car hit the power pole and the trees, it was split in half by a small missile that came from the drone.
4: Okay, so why though, Rob? Why would you kill a movie star and a race car driver?
3: Mate, Hollywood's got that much power. You don't understand how much power they have. Even, you know, Rebecca Gibney, right? She tried her hand at Hollywood.
4: Yeah.
3: She went over there and saw what it was all about, and she said, "Nah, I don't want no part of that." And she came back to Australia.
4: Yeah, and got the millionaire gig.
1: Luckily for her, the drone missed her.
2: Well, I'll start with this. The video's received a whopping 5 million views.
4: 5 million?
1: No. Yes. Really?
2: Yes, in only just a few days across our socials. Tens of thousands of comments with some powerful claims supporting the view that there was more to Paul Walker's death than we know.
1: Wow.
2: Yeah, so Michael comments, Paul Walker was planning a documentary and was going to expose the human trafficking by elites.
4: Oh.
2: Yep. Another added, Paul Walker was part of the Epstein files and they took him out because he was going to turn against his own and try to expose it.
4: Oh.
2: Yes.
1: So there's a lot of conspiracy theories all in there.
4: So he's with them or against them.
2: Yeah. Yeah. But no comment from Rebecca Gibney.
4: Nothing from Rebecca.
2: No.
4: Maybe she's a lizard person.
2: Potentially.
4: Enjoying that millionaire money that's coming her way.
1: She's at home dodging the drone.
4: Maybe she is.
2: This week, we also lost the one and only Dolly Parton, who passed away at the age of 80. So back in 2020, the both of you interviewed Dolly, and we uploaded the interview, which has received hundreds of thousands of views and an influx of comments. So Tara commented, she was an angel walking among us, while Julie added, I thought that somehow she was immortal. What a generous, kind life she had, reunited with her dear husband, Carl.
4: Oh.
1: We did all believe that she'd last forever, didn't we? It's such a shock that she's gone.
4: Yeah, she was a big deal.
2: She was. On another note, it's time for Digital Jenna's This is where I choose my favourite contributor of the week who will receive a bespoke tin hat made by Amanda.
4: Well,
1: not made of tinfoil, just so you know.
4: Big tin.
2: This week, I just have to give it to our resident conspiracy theorist, Rob.
4: Yep.
2: Never fails to deliver us some pretty wild conspiracy theories and subsequently millions of views.
4: Indeed. Thank you, Rob. And he comes with his own jingle.
3: To do what? To go where? To do what? To go where?
4: Oh.
3: To do what?
4: And curiously, so does Jenna. Thank you, Jenna. We play more jingles than anybody else.
5: Righto, you two. That's enough.
1: Well, I don't know if that's a boast, Brendan.
4: That's a hell of a boast. Friend, have a good weekend. Be safe.
1: Everyone have a great weekend. We'll see you on Monday.
4: Yes. Ryan, have fun in... Where are you going again?
1: I was going... That's right. Edinburgh Festival.
4: Yes.
1: Casual. Yeah. Casual.
4: Okay. And we'll see you back at work on Monday?
6: No, like sometime next week.
4: Oh, okay.
1: Bring us a fridge magnet.
4: Take your time. Good day to you.
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21: 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On the M2 in Beecroft, heavy delays after a multi-vehicle crash westbound approaching Pennon Hills Road. Sutherland, we have a two-car crash westbound on the Old Princes Highway at Glencoe Street. Padstow, a crash northbound on Fairford Road just past Watson Road. Closing lane 1, heavy delays northbound. And the M4, a 17-minute run westbound from Church Street, Parramatta to the M7 at Eastern Creek. 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That's Sydney's latest traffic.
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22: Hi, Saskia Channing here with the latest news. A Sydney woman feared missing after devastating floods in Nepal has made contact with her family. 26-year-old Cara Severino phoning her parents this morning. She's now attempting to make her way back to Kathmandu on foot. The death toll has now hit 475. If you're keen to help the relief effort, the Australian Red Cross has swung into action. Head of International Programs Adrian Proust says they've ring-fenced their global emergency fund for the time being.
23: Any donations made to that global emergency fund from yesterday, Australian Red Cross will be making sure it goes to the response from the Red Cross Red Crescent in Nepal.
22: A major breakthrough in the investigation into a shooting at a kebab shop in Auburn. Police today arrested

0: King Harald V of Norway has passed away at the age of 89 after battling a bacterial blood infection. He's been succeeded by his son, King Haakon VIII.
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0: Updating sport, it's a huge night at Brookvale with Manly's finals hopes on the line against the Dragons. Tom Trbojevic is back and firing after helping snap the Seagulls' six-game losing streak. In the later game, it's the Panthers and Bulldogs. And Aussie golfer Minwoo Lee is the first-round leader in the Mega Money Tour Championship. A change of driving shafts appears to have turned the tide for the 28-year-old who'd been going through a slump.
2: Even my team was very hesitant about it, but the results were really good when I did practice with it, and that was probably the biggest part of the good scoring. Didn't miss it in wrong spots, missed them in the right spots and hold some putts.
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0: Remaining fine into the evening, getting down to 11 degrees tonight. Tomorrow, partly cloudy and 19. Sunday, sunny and 21. Right now, it's 17 degrees in the city and 16 in the west. And life feels better with gold. Wake up on the bright side of the dial with the Christian O'Connell Show. Then head home with Sydney's favourite drive show, Jonesy and Amanda. 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
4: Hello, everyone. Welcome to Gold Sport. And we get ready to go tonight. It is the first ever wildcard final in AFL football. A huge night of NRL coming up as well. We'll speak to James Bracey from the Nine Network. But it is a big night tonight, Abby.
8: It's your prize.
4: All roads lead to the MCG for the team that has played more finals by that many. It's not even almost uncountable. The mighty Collingwood Football Club again turn up at the MCG for a big night of finals football. Sudden death. Fill that magnificent MCG and away we go.
8: I must admit, Ed, I've always wondered what it's like to be in your orbit ahead of a game like this. What are you like in the lead up to a game where, you know, the Pies, it's win or die?
4: Well, I'm glad I'm just doing this at the moment because come in.
8: Oh, stop. This is lovely. Oh, God. That's really nice. Thank you. We've got a big old cake. Thank you, guys.
4: Can you see that there? There it is.
8: I've almost had as many birthdays as you've probably witnessed winning finals, to be fair. 36.
4: No, we've had a lot more finals than that.
8: we'll get back to sport.
4: I think for harmony for the next 4 weeks, it's a good idea if Collingwood gets up.
8: Yeah, what if they win by 36 points? That could be the omen,
4: that's
8: right?
4: It.
8: We can make that work.
4: You're going with your 36.
8: Yeah. Are you watching? You're going to the game tonight, obviously.
4: Am I going to the game tonight?
8: I don't know. I don't know if there's someone that gets too anxious. There's some people it's too much.
4: You have seen me at the football before, haven't you?
8: I have seen you at the football,
4: exactly.
8: I'm aware.
4: Now, I get filthy at Collingwood if we lose the toss in a home and away game, even at a practice match. So, yes, I'm just building in right now because I do. I get to a stage. It starts early in the morning, I must admit, particularly, you know, the big games and finals, of course. You know, in the morning, you just start to rev up and just think.
8: Do you play good old Collingwood Forever in the shower?
4: No. it's always there. And I'm hoping, you know, we're playing it at the end of the night. That's the main thing. So tonight is what it's all about. Sudden death football. Western Bulldogs, a mighty team to be up against. Carlton up against Melbourne, two of the big Melbourne clubs, of course, tomorrow at the MCG. The Josh Fraser story is amazing.
8: Yeah, the momentum.
4: So that's the footy. But then, of course, as I said, we're going to speak to James Bracey about what is a huge night tonight in rugby league, but also what happened last night with the Broncos and the Melbourne Storm. And
8: the most lacklustre farewell that you'll ever see of a club champion.
4: Well,
8: it was very strange.
4: It's an interesting one because sometimes when things start to go off at a club, it doesn't matter what happens. Doesn't matter what you try to make happen, something always goes wrong and you just think, my goodness, are we ever going to turn the corner? Kevin Sheedy, super coach of the Essendon Football Club, will be a special guest because he knows what it's like to rebuild a football club from scratch.
8: At I hope Essendon. He likes cake.
4: Sheeds, he'll be up for everything, I reckon. This is Gold Sport on the Mighty Gold.

0: 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So make sure you get involved. Kev, are you a bit of a fragrance man? Do you, Kevin Sheedy? Do you put a bit of aftershave on?
1: Yeah, absolutely.
0: Well, when you're a plumber, you probably need it.
2: What do you mean? He's in studio with us. You can tell the man he likes his fragrance.
0: Well, I'm just saying, when you're an old dunny diver.
1: Well, I'll tell you now something that people don't realise about plumbers. We are the health group of the nation, because if you do not have sanitary plumbing, you'll end up having one of the worst plagues in the history like the world had. Just get the dung off the property out through the sewer and you're all living happily ever after, and you can wash your hands, have a good shower, and just remember, you've got a roof over your head too.
2: Well,
0: and if you're without a plumber, you're going to be in it forever.
2: You are going to be in it. And we would just like to give a shout out to Sharon Gomes, who's not in it. She's actually won $100 to spend in Chemist Warehouse from Cranbourne, Victoria. Well done.
0: Mate, we're bouncing around a bit at the moment, but let me just ask you this question. Tell me about Talktober. What's that all about?
1: Well, Talktober is very dear to my lifestyle. It's about men that don't know how to open up their heart and talk to people.
2: Yeah.
1: Whether it's their family or their best friend. I mean, we lose over, this is only stats that they tell us, but I think it'll probably be a worse figure than what we're saying right now.
0: Yeah. Mm.
1: But over 2,500, if you multiply that by 10 years, that's 25,000 plus men that take their lives. And last year, I really got into it when I got rung up from Warrnambool and Terang and said, mate, we've got two functions down here and we need your help for a bit of fun. And I said, two functions of 400 people, who's depressed? And they said, no, we've had 17 men take their lives in the last month.
2: Wow, last month,
1: yeah,
2: Kevin.
1: Yeah. And that scared the hell out of me as a person I love Australia, obviously. I'm a very Australian person. And
2: yeah.
1: I thought, well, that comes as a shock. And there was 400 at Warrnambool and 380, say, at Terang. Now, they're not far apart. So,
2: no.
1: And this is farming. And, of course, one of the other major areas that we're working with the Male Hug is white-collar workers. Now, with AI coming in, it's going to get probably worse.
0: Yeah.
1: So we need to be ahead of the game, not battling behind the game, to make sure that men can they've got friends to talk to and open up their heart and tell us what
2: so
1: you
2: feel. It's so important for that, isn't it? I mean, at the end of the day, we know that sometimes women find it a lot easier to pick up the phone and say, hey, I'm finding this a bit difficult. Whereas with men, quite often it starts with giving each other a bit of stick about how the team's going before we get into it. And I think particularly recently, Jordan Dawson and the strength that he showed to speak, didn't he just, about who lost his brother to mental health at the All-Australian, where he stood up and was just honestly so inspirational in the way that he said, you know, you're loved.
1: Everyone here still love before you just come and talk to whoever's close to you.
0: Yeah. It's called the Male Hug, 2,555 reasons to remember, walk and talk. And that is the best way to do it, actually. Go for a walk and chat to people.
1: Well, times you see people walking around the Botanic Gardens, they're women.
2: Yeah.
1: You very rarely see a lot of men talking to each other, or a male and a female. A lot of women talk. They're very smart about just chatting. But men don't talk enough.
2: And studies show that men talk best side by side.
0: That's
2: so
0: right.
2: Not when you're eyeballing one another, when there's distractions. So when you're driving in the car, if you're going to have those deeper conversations, it feels less like an interrogation.
0: Yeah, and it's actually a very good lesson as well to talking to kids.
2: Yes.
0: To talk to them in the car, both looking out the window or in the back seat. But as you said, Ab, and what Kevin's promulgating today is go for a walk and just be able to see that the breathe on your face, all that type of stuff, as opposed to, as you said, an interrogation style situation where, because we're men, Kevin, we have to look everybody in the eye. And you've got to be tough all the time, don't you?
1: I know, I'm a back pocket plumber. Don't go there with me. But my
0: point is, though, that you don't have to be. You
2: can exactly.
0: You can be vulnerable. But what we've been taught is you're not allowed to be vulnerable. And Kevin Sheedy's leading the way to say, yes, you can. You can be a tough, hard bloke at the same time, but be vulnerable and empathetic to your mates.
1: You know, it's amazing. I've been watching the last 10 years of the different styles of coaches. And that little fella up there in Brisbane.
0: Chris Fagan at the Brisbane Lions.
1: He just like a little
2: cuddly. Just gentle.
1: He's just a little.
2: Everyone's dad.
1: Cuddly bear, isn't he? And him and Beveridge and
0: Craig McRae.
1: I've never seen so many coaches hug people. And I never saw that ever in my life.
2: Do you like it?
1: I do. I don't mind it because they open their emotions, say, oh, mate, well done.
0: Sheeds, you've been a marvel. You've been involved in so many Wonderful projects over the year. You reinvented football. You reinvented the marketing of football. You were the pioneer of major event football, which we see now, and people like Peter Volandis has taken it to a new level in rugby league.
1: Brilliant. Absolutely brilliant.
0: Done a fantastic job. Kev, you've been a beauty, mate. Thanks to Chemist Warehouse. Thanks to Mario Tasconi, who's getting all set for the big Carlton game tomorrow night.
2: Oh, he's getting ready for the marathon as well.
0: Chemist Warehouse, Gold Sport.
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6: 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Heavy delays remaining on the M2 in Beecroft after a multi-vehicle crash westbound approaching Pennon Hills Road. Campsie, a bus has broken down eastbound on Canterbury Road approaching Tudor Street. Balcombe Hills, another bus breakdown southbound on Windsor Road at the M2. A bit of ride, an oil spill has the Lane Cove Road off-ramp to Blackslam Road closed, and the M4 taking 17 minutes westbound from Church Street, Parramatta, to the M7 at Eastern Creek. Census night was Tuesday, the 11th of August. There's still time to complete. In the census, every answer matters. Authorised by the Australian Bureau of Statistics, Canberra. That's Sydney's latest traffic.
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0: Welcome back to Gold Sport. James Bracey joins us on the line from Sydney, ready to go for another big night of NRL action. First off, before we speak about the Panthers and the Bulldogs and the Seagulls and the Dragons tonight, and we'll get to the Broncos and the disaster that was last night against the Melbourne Storm, I just want to bring up one thing that I think we need to right off the bat here, Abby, and that is I think James and I as one to just say Jelena Dokic ripped us off at the Brownlow.
1: We're boycotting next year.
0: We're not turning up again just to see Yelena go up and steal our prize. She didn't even turn up.
2: I went over to the nine table at one point and made Brace really uncomfortable with how much I thought he was going to win it.
1: A little bit.
2: I wound him up.
0: Thanks, Judas.
2: Oh, no, I just went in there and goes, I just got to let you know, I hear McAvaney's not in the building. And if it's by sheer body of work, I mean, Brace, have you got a speech? Do you know Bruce's mum's name? Because you've got to thank Bruce's mum. And he's like, Abs, can you please stop?
1: The head noise I had after your little visit to the table, Abby, yes.
0: All right, mate, let's get into the rugby league and a couple of big games tonight. So the Panthers, second on the ladder, Bulldogs ninth, so obviously fighting for a spot to get into the eight. But a fourth minor premiership in 7 years for Penrith up for grabs. It's a beauty tonight.
1: It's amazing. There's a three-way tussle at the top for the minor premiership between the Panthers. The Warriors, they've been amazing.
2: Up the Waz.
1: Across the ditch. Up the Waz. And the Roosters. So it's all on the Panthers tonight. They actually play the last game of the season next weekend. So a win tonight and they're in the box seat for another minor premiership. But on the other end, you've got, as you mentioned, Ed, in ninth spot, the Bulldogs. They have to win tonight to stay in finals contention. So they beat them, the Panthers. They beat the Bulldogs, beat them back in round six earlier this year. Absolutely smoked them. So no doubt that'll be in the heads of both teams tonight. Just set up for an absolute cracker.
0: Now the Sea Eagles, they're just hanging ninth on the ladder. The Dragons are on the bottom. They've had a mare, as we say. But the tail of the tape is Manly need to win their last two games and hope that the Rabbitohs, Cowboys and Bulldogs lose. So it's not
1: correct.
0: In their hands.
1: Way too much. Way too much to go their way. It just won't happen. And, they've been an amazing story, Manly, anyway, from resurrecting their season with Kieran Foran. And then, it all fell off a cliff. And Wayne Bennett predicted that. He said, look, this is all great. That's Kieran's had, seven wins in his first 10 games. But wait till the dud run comes. And I think it came a lot sooner than Manly fans would have liked. But, look, they're playing for a bit of pride, but so too are the Dragons, and they're actually showing some really good signs at the back end of the year, despite the fact they're going to get the wooden spoon. So anything could happen there tonight in that game.
2: In terms of teams that don't necessarily have their season to play for, but could have given themselves a lot more to play for last night, it was remarkable for mine that the Broncos decided not to give Adam Reynolds the sort of send-off that fans were expecting. This story's only getting bigger and bigger. There's a bit of social media action, apparently Reece Walsh liking posts that he shouldn't be online. I know that'll shock everyone, but it's just become one of those things that for a team that are, we forget the reigning premiers, what's going on, Brace?
1: Well, Eddie, you get this from your time at Collingwood, right? Broncos are the equivalent of that in the NRL, where anything that becomes a little drama just escalates into a big drama, Abby. And that's the thing with the Broncos. It just gets blown up deluxe. They're the big dog in town in Brisbane, and there's been tension simmering there and the talk of unrest between the players and the coach, Michael Maguire. And, then it all just went on its head on Monday. Adam Reynolds saying, look, I'm not going to get the farewell game. I would have liked to have had one. Sort of hinted that maybe he'd been told he couldn't have one. Then Michael Maguire said, no, it was the player's call. Then Adam Reynolds had to come out and say, yeah, it was my call. It was just all handled so badly and just kind of created this awkwardness there last night at the ground because he was sort of getting his Brisbane farewell because they go down to Sydney next week for their last game. So, look, not the farewell week that Adam Reynolds deserved because you're talking about a bloke that's led the South Sydney Rabbitohs and the Brisbane Broncos to premierships, two of the biggest clubs in the game in his career, and he deserved. Look, there at the ground last night when we were experimenting with a rule in this game in the grand final rematch, but both sides are out of finals contention, it did feel like the sort of night where you could have had Adam Reynolds sitting on the bench and maybe come on for a 5-minute cameo at the death.
0: Let's go to one of the great names in rugby league, Gus Gould, and his thoughts on what has just happened to the Brisbane Broncos.
3: For the Broncos, how did it come to this point? From premiership glory to standing here tonight playing a game where we're experimenting with rules.
4: Yeah, it's incredible, isn't it? We're just talking up here. They've won two of their last 15 games. One of those was against the Panthers, who are the number one team in the competition. The size and the magnitude of their losses is what gets me during the course of the year. Not just the fact they've lost a lot of games, but some of the games have been flogged. Now, if you look at this time last year, they had a positive for and against of 172. This year, it's minus 194. Now, that's a 360-point turnaround in the space of 12 months. Yep, they've had a lot of injuries. So have a lot of other sides. But they've got a very strong roster, a talented roster that runs deep. And I guess there'll be a lot of soul-searching during the off-season in review to find out what went wrong.
0: It's interesting, Brace. What happens from here for the Broncos, as you said, one of the biggest teams in the country?
1: Yeah, that's the thing. There's a lot at stake. There's a lot of stakeholders in this club, and they're expected to win, particularly when they won the premiership last year. So they say, look, we're doing the season review. It's a stock standard one, but I think we all know that when you've had a season like that, they're going to be turning over every leaf to find out why this happened. Mike Maguire, great coach, premiership winner of two different clubs, there with Adam Reynolds, both of those at South and in this Brisbane Broncos side. But he will be under the pump in those opening rounds of the season next year to make sure that they are back to their winning ways,
0: and knowing
1: the trend.
0: And when the Murdochs own you, they don't like
2: they don't like losing.
0: And they don't like it if they've been the defending champions, and the defending champions of the AFL, the Brisbane Lions, are a good chance to go on and make it three in a row. So it's going to be really, really interesting. All right, buddy, good luck for everything tonight on the Nine Network. Free, live and free. It's the Panthers and the Bulldogs, Sea Eagles and the Dragons, and that is James Bracey, the unlucky fourth place getter in the best sports presenter this year at the Logies.
2: Good luck tonight. I'm thinking of you. Can't wait to see you Monday for a post-mortem of how you won it.
0: Go Pies.
2: There it is.
0: May good triumph over evil tonight at the MCG.
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8: 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Delays continuing on the M2 in Beecroft after a multi-vehicle crash westbound approaching Pennant Hills Road. Campsie, a bus breakdown on Canterbury Road eastbound approaching Tudor Street. In Balcombe Hills, another bus has broken down southbound on Windsor Road at the M2. And in Ryde, an oil spill has the Lancope Road off-ramp to Blaxland Road closed in the northbound direction. The M2 taking 35 minutes westbound from the Lancove Tunnel to Windsor Road. 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

0: Welcome back to Gold Sport with Eddie McGuire and Abby Jelmy, and we're about to talk some hoops, Ed.
1: Ingles from downtown, he fills it up, this kid can play.
2: That's why both teams like this kid, and certainly South be happy to sign him.
1: What has been a very, very handy contribution, and then some. Ingles pulls the trigger and fills it up from long range. Well, he can do no wrong, this kid.
2: There it is, back in 2006 when an 18-year-old Joe Ingles played his first game for South Dragons, Abbey, and
0: 2006, we've gone through the archives.
2: 2006, and right from his very first game, he's a superstar. He is now coming back to join the NBL. Joe Ingles, welcome to Gold Sport.
3: Thank you. Thanks for having me, and yeah, it's good to be back. Said a young kid in there a couple of times. I'm definitely not that anymore.
0: Well, actually, Joe, you might not remember this, but we actually emceed an event a while back on the Sydney Harbour. And I remember saying to you at the time, because you were very much in the NBA, you know, would you ever come back? Do you think that you'd play in the NBL?
3: And
0: you
3: looked, what was my answer?
0: You looked at Larry Kesselman and you said, come on, let's bring back the Tigers, I think was your answer in that. But it is one of those really special things to see that the NBL is doing so well that players of your calibre are going, yep, this is where I might see out my career.
3: Yeah, I wouldn't say of my caliber. I'm a little older than a few of the kind of stars in the league now. I guess initially when I left, it was always on the cards. But as you get older and things kind of played out the way they did, and my NBA career probably went longer than I ever anticipated it, I honestly didn't think I'd get the chance to finish here. And so, yeah, when the option did come up and we were thinking as a family about coming home anyway, and then obviously tied in well once Melbourne were interested. So
2: it's an amazing career. Israel, Spanish League, Catalan League, NBL champion back here in Australia, one of the all-time greats as a boomer, a two-time Andrew Gaze medal winner. But then in the NBA, in the big league, Utah Jazz, Milwaukee Bucks, Orlando Magic, Minnesota Timberwolves. Looking back at that young kid who went onto that court that first time in the NBL here to start in Australia, could you have believed that you'd put together a CV like that when you returned home with your lovely family?
3: No, absolutely not. I think as anyone in any career, you're like, you obviously want to put your best foot forward and kind of max it out at whatever you're doing. And yeah, I just would, yeah, just kind of keep going. Like I played in the NBL and won another challenge, and that was Europe. And after Europe for 5 years, decided to kind of have one more crack at the NBA at about 27 or whatever I was. And that worked out. And then it was like, all right, well, let's see how long we can stick this out for. And was obviously super lucky. And yeah, it's been a hell of a journey so far.
2: Yeah, and how lucky we have to be able to watch it too, Joe, particularly the amount of time you put into playing for the Australian team in the basketball, the Olympic Games, the World Championships, et cetera, mate. You've always put yourself right in there for Australia.
0: That's exactly the question I wanted to ask, Ed, because I know that for you, the Boomers is in such a part of your legacy piece. What does it mean to you to see that the players are having player-initiated camps, they're coming together, that Boomers culture is so strong, Joe?
3: It is, and when I first started, I mean, it was before I got there, and obviously when you come in as a young kid and you start to figure it out, and one of the things you want to do before you leave is, like, leave a mark on something, and I think we try to do that same thing of what the guys did before us. Like, you're trying to build the culture, you're trying to build amazing habits, you obviously want the best players and guys playing in the best league, and we just kept pushing it and pushing it, and obviously a little bit of like half, three-quarters way up the mountain to get that bronze medal. And yeah, it's a very proud part of my career. I grew up wanting to play for the Boomers, and to be able to win the first medal that they had ever won was special. But obviously from the other side point out, it's like I want Josh and these guys to lead them to winning a gold medal, and I'll be right there watching if they get that opportunity. So I was lucky enough to go to 5 Olympics and 4 World Cups and play a part in that. But now sitting back and watching these guys, it's pretty special. We got a really special group and culture, and rare to find in sport these days, I think.
2: Good on you, Joe. Fantastic career. May it continue, of course, when the tip-off starts for the NBL season on September 19, Saturday night. Melbourne United versus the Adelaide 36ers at John Cain Arena is the game you're going to be playing in. A superstar of the game, one of the best ambassadors we've ever had. And to have you back in the sporting fraternity here in Australia, mate. We've missed you. We've watched you from afar. And it's great to have you back. Enjoy it.
3: I appreciate it. Thanks, mate.
0: Good on you, Joe. Watch you soon.
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1: Hi, Saskia Channing here with the latest news. Relief for the family of one of the Aussies feared missing in Nepal. A Sydney woman has made brief contact with her parents after becoming stranded in the country's flood disaster. The 26-year-old is understood to be travelling with other hikers towards Kathmandu. The death toll has climbed to 489. An alleged gunman's been arrested in Sydney's southwest over a shooting at an Auburn kebab shop last year that left three people wounded. Detective Superintendent Jason Box thrilled to have the 31-year-old in police custody.
9: It was being described how graphic and violent it was, how the potential for more people to be injured or lose their life. So yes, it was very pleasing to get to this point and arrest this violent criminal who is now off the streets.
1: Three men have faced court over an incident inside the Villawood Immigration Detention Centre. The trio, aged 24, 26 and 37, allegedly assaulting another detainee yesterday. They've been remanded in custody while the victim was hospitalised before returning to the centre. Manly's little penguins are among the first birds to roll up their wings for a new program. New South Wales has begun vaccinating vulnerable species against H5 bird flu, with Taronga Zoo overseeing the rollout and monitoring results. Ag Minister Tara Moriarty says authorities are ramping up preparations for a potential outbreak.
22: We're, of course,

0: return this weekend, the Rabbitohs superstar has been named on the bench to face the Titans after missing more than 3 months with a back nerve issue. Meanwhile, third time's the charm for James Tedesco. The Roosters skipper's again been named after withdrawing from the past two clashes as he looks to finally overcome an ankle injury.
1: Robert Brydon wins 98% of his cases and he's ready to win yours. 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
0: Remaining fine, getting down to 11 degrees tonight. Tomorrow, partly cloudy and 19. Sunday, sunny and 21. Right now, it's 16 degrees in the city and 15 in the west. And life feels better with gold. Wake up on the bright side of the dial with the Christian O'Connell Show. Then head home with Sydney's favourite drive show, Jonesy and Amanda. 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
4: 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And we're asking you, what is your useless superpower?

0: Christian O'Connell Show. We're doing double thumbs up, our recommendations. Okay, mine. Brilliant TV show we are tearing through at the moment. It's called Furious. I've not seen a cat and mouse detective show like this before. Two female leads. One is an FBI detective. One is a female serial killer. It is gripping, savage, timely. It is very, very, very good. So a lot of people saying this is TV show of the year. I've never seen anything like it. I cannot recommend enough. It's called Furious. It's on Disney Plus. That's great. And then a book I've just finished reading, which is brilliant, A Waiter in Paris. That is outstanding. It is so good. I read it in 2 days flat. Brilliant memoir. Young guy trying to become a waiter in Paris. If you loved Anthony Bourdain's book, Kitchen Confidential, it's as good, or I'm going to whisper it, I think it was better.
1: Wow. You know what? I tried to listen to the audiobook of Kitchen Confidential, and like the story is obviously incredible, but clearly Anthony Bourdain has no interest in reading the audiobook and has energy. He's so bored in the audiobook.
0: You imagine being the producers that were like, that I reckon they none of them were raving enough to go, Anthony, I think he just flopped that. Okay, no, don't worry about Anthony, actually. I think the way you pronounced it is probably the right way. Don't bother Mr. Bourdain.
1: He's like, no,
0: I got it years ago. And it actually sounds like he's taking the piss.
1: That's it does,
0: like, bloody hell, mate. I was interested in your story. And then you recommended a podcast this week on the show. Obviously, we've been talking a lot about the late, great Dolly Parton.
1: Oh, no way. Dolly Parton's America.
0: Yes. Fascinating.
1: I honestly knew absolutely nothing about Dolly Parton until this podcast came out in 2019.
0: It's like 6 40-minute, half-hour episodes. I burned through it like an audiobook. I couldn't stop listening to it this week. I didn't know the true story about I Would Always Love You.
1: Yes,
0: Right, it's one of the greatest love songs, but unlike any other love song, it's not bitter. It doesn't have a hit the road jack or screw you moment in it. It's a song of grace, of an ending of a relationship with no bitterness or resentment. The guy that discovered her used to be like he had a big country and western TV show, and the young stars he discovered, he signed up, and they were in pretty dodgy, ironclad contracts. Mm. Portner Wagner was the guy. She said one day, I want to leave now. She wanted to take a break out from his camp and see if she could go out into the world as herself. He went, no way. She went and wrote I Will Always Love You as a breakup song to him. She went into his office, plays it to him. He says, that's the greatest song you've ever written. And he lets her go.
2: Oh, wow.
0: Incredible. Years later, he sues her for $1 million and was and was bitter and mean throughout his whole life to her. Multiple lawsuits.
2: Oh.
0: In this interview, in the podcast series, though, they keep trying to push Dolly. They wanted to say how angry she was at the way he treated her. Mm. And was that, and she refuses to. The interviewer says, you know, and in the end, how did you get over his unfair treatment to you? And she said, I forgave him. She says, the most important quality in life is forgiveness. Mm. That's all there is. Incredible woman. The big thing that I think has really affected us is her kindness and generosity. Mm-hmm. It's one thing, it's enough to become an amazing singer and writer and do that over multiple decades, run your own business empire, but when no woman had done that before. But to actually create that imagination library, I donated money to it yesterday. Mm. It's a charity she set up that's helped over 320 million kids all over the world. It's something, I think she's the greatest living American person ever.
1: Mm. There's a great line in the podcast about her being the great unifier, and they talk about how at the concert there's drag queens, rednecks, lesbians, construction workers, gay guys, straight people. There's everyone there, and they're all getting along, all talking to each other, having a great time. I can't think of any single other person who's had that effect, especially this was in 2019 in a very divided America.
0: Yeah.
1: And to be able to do that and to live with such wisdom and grace and to write incredible songs.
0: Yeah. In 2017, the New York Times asked their readers, what can all Americans agree on? The number one answer was Dolly Parton. Is that the greatest question and answer? Everything.
1: Yeah.
0: I think it's incredible. Just a reaction to her. And the last thing that sort of I want to say really about it, there's just a reaction to her kindness, grace and generosity and service. She definitely lived a life of services. Those are qualities and things that any of us can have every single day. You don't need to have written I Will Always Love You and Jolene in one day. We can all be, I wrote it down the other day, be more Dolly.
2: Yes.
0: I think we can all be a bit more Dolly. Maybe we can take that into the weekend to keep that spirit going.
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0: Christian O'Connell's show. Time Waster Day is Marathon Bands. Head of the marathon this weekend, we're looking for your marathon bands. Oldest person to do a marathon was over 100 years old.
1: Wow.
2: Oh, my God.
0: Oh, is that Pete's actual age?
2: No.
0: I ain't buying 42, mate, okay? I've seen you up close behind the nips and tucks.
2: No.
0: I reckon there's 20 more on that. I'm going to have you carbon dated next week. All right, marathon bands. Twisted Blister.
2: Oh, that's gold.
0: Go Vest.
2: Silver.
0: Need Some Water Boys.
2: Gold. Oh.
0: And John Cougar Runner's Cramp.
2: Gold for us. Wow.
0: Well, what have you got, Rio? Marathon bands.
2: The Gibb Brothers are doing well.
0: Oh, yeah, they're doing.
2: The PBGs.
0: Oh, no, that's really good. I was trying to find a PB one. Well done, gold.
2: Kate Sobrano's got a new pair of ASICs for the race.
0: Oh, wow.
2: She's Kate Keanos.
0: My whole family have got those. Oh, gold.
2: And ELO, they need some hydration.
0: Absolutely.
2: Their Electrolyte Orchestra.
0: Yeah, hey. Yeah. Obvious as anything, Prawns.
2: That is actually so cool.
0: We could all see it coming over the horizon. No, we could. All right, what have you got? You ready to mark, Rio?
3: Let's do it.
0: Transvision Cramp.
2: Oh, gold.
0: Very good. Nike and the Mechanics.
2: Silver.
0: Well done, Tracy. Garbage Bags.
2: Silver.
0: Enduran Duran.
2: Oh, very
0: yeah,
2: good.
0: Like endurance, you
2: yes,
0: know.
2: Yes, gold.
0: Old Bruce Spring in his step.
1: I like that.
0: Good. Starting Guns N' Roses.
2: Silver.
0: The Cranberries.
2: Gold.
0: Talc Powder Figure.
2: Silver Plus.
0: Tracy Chap Thighs.
2: Gold.
0: Limpin Park.
2: Silver Plus.
0: Cold Spray.
2: Oh, right, gold.
0: Yeah. Alana's finished yet?
2: Gold.
0: Come on, that's great. Brett, that is good. Mick Jogger.
2: Silver Plus.
0: The B-42s.
2: Clever, silver.
0: The Goo Goo Gels.
2: Gold.
0: Donna Runner.
2: Gold.
0: Cardi B hitting the wall.
2: Bronze.
0: John, that's far, man. Yeah, there's a,
2: gold plus.
0: There's a Darrell Braithwaite coming up in a bit as well, but okay. I do like John, that's far, man. Tim Corrigan, very good. Darrell Braithwaite, wait for me.
2: Silver.
0: Not as good as the John, that's far, man. That's going to take some beating. Cypress Up the Hill.
2: Gold.
0: Always hard. Yep. Make sure you wear zinc, Floyd.
2: Bronze.
0: Sir Runners Trots a Lot.
2: Silver.
0: Do a Lapper.
2: Gold.
0: Instead
2: wow,
0: of Dua Lipa.
2: Brilliant.
0: Mick T, well done. Nick Cave and Bad Knees.
2: Silver.
0: See ya at the finish line.
2: Silver Plus.
0: Kelly. Kenny Joggins.
2: Gold.
0: And Lactic Monkeys.
2: Very good too. Gold. Wow.
0: All right. Who is the winner, Rio? Is it John That's Far, man?
2: Of course it
0: God
2: is.
0: Got it. Well done, Tim Corrigan. You are the winner. Brilliant work. That's the Christian O'Connell show for today. We are back Monday. Have a great weekend. We'll have brand new Misheard Lyrics on Monday's show. If you've got one, you can email me, christian@christianoconnell.com.au. Good luck to all the kids and all the mums and dads cheering the kids on who are playing in grand finals over the weekend. And of course, on Monday, we'll be asking you to rate and review your weekend. Thanks for listening to the show. Have a great weekend. I'll speak to you Monday.
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0: 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Keep
1: 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Intern Pete doing the Sydney Marathon this weekend, and we're dedicating every single one of the 42Ks. 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Maggie is in her 70s. She's done 10 marathons. 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

0: We don't want to brag here at Gold. Who are we kidding? Of course we do. Because, like you, we know there's good gig tickets. There's great gig tickets. Then, there's golden tickets. 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
5: It's you, Nikki.
0: Oh my God. Oh my God, my heart's racing.
4: Of course it is. You're a winner, Nikki.
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5: How you're going to feel when you're seeing Ice House on the steps of the iconic Sydney Opera House. You're staying overnight on beautiful Sydney Harbour. You're going to have the time of your life.
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0: Christian O'Connell's show. I didn't know how revealing. Ask your friends this at the weekend. If you could be cast in any TV show, past or present, what would it be? It's fascinating. I just spoke to one of the Chuckle Sisters, Tina, who got very... She wants to be Ross.
1: No one wants to be Ross.
0: No, I don't think even he wants to be Ross. He's a man constantly existential dread, isn't he?
1: Yes,
0: of his own existence. Frightened of his own shadow. A lot going on with the old Chuckle Sisters. All right. Oh, wow. Finally got it. Hour after doing it. All right. So which TV show are our listeners want to be in? I love this from Michelle. Christian, I always want to be in Prisoner, the original, with B, Lizzie, Doreen. I even had my mum make me a denim dress like they had to wear.
2: Oh, wow.
0: I don't know why I thought they won't lock up an 8-year-old. That's wrong, Mum.
2: It was an iconic show.
0: It was
2: brilliant. Be with that press, putting people's heads in the iron press.
0: No, it is. I still remember that scene.
2: Yeah.
0: We used to get it in the UK, and it was only ever screened when the pub shut on a Friday night at midnight. Oh. I've never seen it sober. I would come back from the pubs when I was like 18, 19, and I remember in our share house, we would always watch on a Friday night the goings on with this bizarre Australian show, The Prisoner. Yeah. Christian, cast me as Karen in Will and Grace.
1: Yes.
0: What a great show that was. Yeah. Huge, wasn't it? Mm. That character, Christian, that whole show is everything to me. Christian, I would love to have been a part of the Big Bang Theory. I would fit in right with Penny and the boys. That's from Emily. Quite a few of you. Blue Heelers.
1: Oh. Yes.
0: I guess it's Australia's Grey's Anatomy.
1: Yes. Yeah.
0: And Will and Grace is the theme tune, if we've forgotten.
2: Oh. Yes.
0: Christian, I always want to be Norm in Cheers. Sometimes you want to go where everybody knows your name. And they're all... another guy wants to be in Cheers. For guys... Cheers is the number one suggestion. Mm. I think it's more the idea that you could just hang around a bar all day.
2: Yes.
0: That was like the only setting for it. Christian, I'm wearing this sitcom Cheers, just spending all day sitting around a bar, talking to my mates. That's from Mark. Christian, for me, Schitt's Creek. Christian, child me, want to be in Scooby-Doo, me with the gang.
3: Scooby-Dooby-Doo, where are you? Got some work to do now.
0: In Scooby-Doo world, they always went up against the thickest criminals in the world that could easily be rumbled by a dog.
2: Yes.
0: By a dog.
1: And not a smart dog.
0: Not a smart dog. Yeah. As a kid, I used to love Scooby-Doo. Yeah, it's just the best. Also, do we think that it was about every third episode, it was always a bitter caretaker that did it?
1: Always the caretaker.
0: It was like every third episode that bitter janitor came back around. Always had some bad mask on as well. Oh, if it hadn't been you damn pesky meddling kids. That's on Brody. These are great. Thank you very much. I want to be on Doctor Who. Either as the Doctor or the Companion. That's from Matthew. Natalie, Christian, I dream of living in Stars Hollow. From anyone? Bueller?
4: Gilmore Girls.
0: Get in! Yes. It is my TV show. I even watch it in the background as I do housework. I want to be a resident, his friends with L'Oreal, but I want to date Luke. Again, I'm saying words I don't know the relevance of.
1: I've never seen it.
0: Is he the hunk in it?
2: Isn't he, Caitlin, is he
0: the
2: guy that was on Supernatural?
4: Sorry, I was so focused on Lorelai because I'm obsessed with her. I missed who you said was the male.
0: Luke was the male.
4: Luke was oh, my God, Luke
0: oh
4: and Lorelai.
0: Oh, my.
4: Eat to your heart
0: don't
4: out. He owned the coffee shop.
0: Don't even get me going.
4: Do not, because that moment when they finally kissed, I will never forget.
0: Gigi Girls for Life. It's a new tattoo I'm getting.
4: Play the song.
0: No. Christian, you've just ruined my commute because my husband has just told me that he wants to be cast in Neighbours. He reckons he could have had a crack at Charlene and split her and Jason off.
2: Oh, wow.
0: Okay. The Christian O'Connell Show. Up all night.
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0: Christian O'Connell Show. Right now we're asking you, what is the small thing, big joy in life? The small thing that gives you big joy. 0475, our text number is 0475-03-1043. Right now, today, in this moment, got the Holy Grail, got the trifecta. Brand new notepad. Only on the second page. Minted baby fresh. Let me just smell the top of its head. Oh, it's like a new car smell. You know, you got that second page. It's all there for me to write. Rubbish mainly. New socks.
1: Oh.
0: New pens.
1: What are you rocking re socks?
0: Uniqlo.
1: Oh, lovely.
0: You know I love Uniqlo for basics.
1: Yeah,
0: always for basics.
2: Yeah.
0: Tees, jocks, and socks.
1: Mm-hmm. Yes.
0: As the seasons have changed, we've got some of the new stuff in as well. Mm. Some nice merino wool, but not at merino price. I'm not even paid to endorse Uniqlo. I just genuinely love Uniqlo.
1: I've got one eye on their undershirts.
0: Oh,
1: beautiful
0: nice.
1: Airism singlet.
0: Yeah, Airism. Airism is living. And you know what I saw yesterday lit me up? Someone driving. Big old Labrador, passenger seat, head out the window. Oh, you want to high five them and they go, fire. Yes, my friend. Their hairs in their eyes and faces.
1: Tongues they are out.
0: Yes, so happy. In fact, you know what? If I was Prime Minister of this country, I'd pay people who are unemployed, okay, or old people that just want to give back to the society, to drive around with golden Labradors in the car with their heads out the window to cheer people up right now. In fact, no, I know what we're going to do. You know we've got access to these Black Thunders. Radio was built in this country with the use of a good old Black Thunder.
1: Yeah.
0: I'm going to hire old people that want to give back to society, okay? Who are just hanging around right now. They're retired. They want to do something.
1: Yeah.
0: Hire them to drive around with, because the radio station's gold, golden gold retrievers to cheer people up.
1: Great idea.
0: They see the up vibe and they're, bloody hell, what radio station is that? Hey, it's us.
1: I'll check that out.
0: Yeah. I don't see you writing it down.
1: No, it's
0: not. Just going to stay in the mind, will it?
1: Yeah.
0: Just stay up there.
1: You can't forget something like that.
0: No, you can't. Small thing, big joy. What's it for you, Rio?
1: I love when you go to a restaurant and they have fancy soap in the bathroom.
0: Oh, Aesop's?
1: Oh, yeah, if you're going to a really fancy restaurant.
0: Yeah, yeah.
1: I will make multiple trips to the bathroom, even if I don't need to, just to be able to wash my hands in that lovely soap that you can, you know, would never normally buy for your home. And some of them even have hand cream.
0: Do you know what? I can't stand it though when you get the wrong squirt and you're like, you get the cream and I'm like, oh, I haven't washed it.
1: I can't wash it off.
0: It stays on for the rest of the day. You can never wash them enough. Why is that?
2: True.
0: It's there for life. It's tainted.
1: It's deep in your pores.
0: Shiny. And it's like smear matches on your clothes.
1: Oh, yes.
0: I need a dry, unlubed hand.
1: You could actually do with a bit of a wet-ass lubed up hand to sort of
0: slide up those
1: faders.
0: No. Real men have dry hands.
1: Real men do not have hands.
0: You
1: in
0: would
1: the
0: look
1: country.
0: At these hands and like, bloody hell, do you make fencing? Are you a tiler? These are hands that sort of works the land.
1: Those soft hands of a baby.
0: These are hands that are made to touch microphones and faders and works in arts and crafts and communities.
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0: This is the Christian O'Connell Show. 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It's not very nice to say about them. Sour vegan, oh, gummy bears, and my favourites, cola-flavoured gummy bottles. Get your gummy on, that's what I always say.
1: You do.
0: I do. All right, we're looking for your dog TV shows. What do we think are in the top five, team? Most popular dog names in Australia of last year.
1: Ooh, Milo.
0: Not in the five.
2: Luna, I know, is popular.
0: Number one.
2: Yeah.
0: You know, awesome. you know, loves the press release, chucks it in every news bulletin. Fancy would have probably done this last year.
2: I know that Luna's popular.
0: Bruce is at number five.
2: Bruce!
0: I've never heard of it. I love dogs with human names. Awesome. You're down the dog park, Kevin! And suddenly a little pug comes over, wheezing, it's Kev. Bruce is at number five. Four is Coco. Three is Daisy. Number two is Teddy.
2: No.
1: Oh, big dogs are always called Teddy.
2: Yeah.
0: All right, so we're looking for dog TV shows. What are the dogs watching whilst we're out? Well, the night before, they watch Late Night with Jimmy Kibble.
3: Oh, God.
0: Have a fun day. Fresh Pug of Bel-Air.
1: Silver.
0: Man's Best Friends. You know, the sitcom.
1: Yes, yeah, gold.
0: But it's dogs.
1: Yeah.
0: You know, that's right. That's good. Pete's just got it. Beg Brother. Beg Brother.
1: Silver Plus.
0: Doctor. Who's a good boy?
1: Gold.
0: All right, Rhea, what have you got? What are they watching on dog TV?
1: They're watching Ally McBeagle.
0: Oh, very good. Gold.
1: They're watching some dodgy doggies. A Current Affair.
0: I can imagine that. Dodgy dogs, yeah? Irish dogs, aren't they?
1: Yeah,
0: dodgy
1: always.
0: Fake quotes for guttering. Their doorstep in St Kilda. Living in a share house. I've got it all mapped out. Yeah, that's a gold. Sorry, I really flashed that episode out for us, guys.
1: There are some funny dogs, too, on the telly.
0: Oh, yeah? What are they doing?
1: Yeah, that with Sam Pang. They're playing Have You Been Paying a Terrier?
0: No. Bronze.
2: I like it.
0: Back it up. No fun days.
1: We're back to the... There's some more dodgy dogs in the cross.
0: Oh, my God. What are they up to now?
1: It's underbelly rubs.
0: Oh, very good. Yes. Gold plus.
4: 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Who are we kidding? Of course we do. 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
28: Well, today is the day, Friday and everything. We have a JQJ5 to give away. Aren't we getting closer with our clues?
29: We certainly are. We have 5 mystery celebrities in our J5. We already know 3 of them.
28: Mm-hmm.
29: There are only 2 left to be identified. For every correct new celebrity in the right place, you get a $200 fuel card. If you give us all 5 in the right order, you win this extraordinary car.
28: Indeed. Should we just have a look at the car?
29: Let's do it.
28: Because we know we're going to be giving it away, so I'm going to miss it. Come on, catch up. I like the entrance note. I'm going to get this at my house.
29: Do you always have to wear leather pants when you're in here?
28: There you go.
29: Certainly making yourself at home.
28: Well, it's such a great car. It's such a great car.
29: Well, there's only 2 clues left to give.
28: Right here.
29: Let me do them for you right now. Celebrity 1.
28: Mm-hmm.
29: They're insisting we put on country music.
28: You know what? I don't mind.
29: You know, I love country music. I'm happy for it.
28: You're a little bit country.
29: Celebrity 4. Wow. Well, they're not wanting the country music. They're insisting we all sing a cappella.
28: A cappella. Of course, the other people in the car, we know that we've got Sydney in the car.
30: That's they make your butt look amazing.
29: Celebrity number 2. Celebrity number 3 is Danny DeVito.
31: The moment I sat down, I thought I was looking into a mirror.
29: Celebrity number 5 is John McEnroe.
32: You can't be serious, man. You cannot be serious.
29: Celebrity number 1. Celebrity number 4. Who are they?
28: You know. It's Jonesy and Amanda driving you home for Jam Nation.

0: And we do know Celebrity 5 is John McEnroe.
1: You can't be serious, man. You cannot be serious!
0: So you've had a crack at two new celebrities.
2: Yes.
0: Jonesy wishes he's had a crack at Sydney Sweeney.
2: Okay, let's not make this weird in front of Jazz. So Celebrity 1.
0: Celebrity 1. Jazz, you said it's Keith Urban.
2: Because the clue was they're insisting we put on country music. And he likes country music.
0: Jazz, that is correct.
3: Oh, my God.
4: Nice to see you. You too, Amanda.
0: Lovely to see you.
4: Yeah, always.
3: Oh, my gosh.
2: Jazz.
0: Celebrity one is Keith Urban. You've won a $200 fuel card.
3: Wow.
0: You have to guess celebrity number 4.
2: Yeah.
0: If you want to win the
2: And
0: card.
2: I forgot who you said for question number 4.
3: I said Rebel Wilson.
2: Rebel Wilson. You because the Rebel clue, Wilson. They're insisting we all sing a cappella.
3: Yes.
5: I'm on the edge of glory.
3: Oh, my God.
2: You know what that means?
0: That is correct.
2: You did it.
3: Oh, my God. No way.
0: Jazz, you've won the car.
2: You got the JQ.
3: Oh, my God.
2: J5, Jazz.
3: Oh, my God.
0: Wow. Jazz. You have named all 5 celebrities and you have won the JQ J5.
3: Oh, my gosh. Wow. Thank you so much. I'm actually shaking.
0: This is brilliant. Congratulations.
2: Jeez. You came from nowhere.
0: So the celebrities, we've got Keith Urban, we've got Sydney Sweeney, we've got Danny DeVito, Rebel Wilson and John McEnroe. What a motley crew in the back of that car.
2: Hey, a motley crew in the back of a car. The JQ could handle it.
0: Oh, Jazz, how are you feeling?
3: I'm shaking. I'm not going to lie.
0: Do you need a new car?
3: Actually, I do. That would be amazing.
2: Well, what are you driving right now?
3: I have an i30 from like 10 years ago.
2: Oh, okay.
0: You are going to love
2: Jazz,
0: this.
2: Jazz, you need to be in the JQ J5.
0: It is a brilliant car.
2: Amanda and I have been driving it around, and you know what? It took out all the punishment that we dished.
0: And we will have it Febreze before it comes to you.
2: If you want, we could drop it off to your house.
3: Oh, my gosh. That would be amazing.
0: Oh, thank Jazz, so congratulations. The new JQ J5 is absolutely yours.
3: Thank you so much.
2: Congratulations to you, Jazz. JQ J5. Smart storage and space for all. Family proof and chaos proof. Test drive today. And now Jazz of North Perth has her very own JQ J5. Jazz!
0: Woo! Well done, you.
3: Thank you so much.
2: And now you can go, Jazz.
0: We've milked that music far too much. Congratulations, Jazz.
3: Thank you. I really appreciate it.
2: It's Jonesy and Amanda driving you home for Jam Nation.
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0: It's Jonesy and Amanda across Australia driving you home. I love small-time theme parks. You know those small theme parks you see?
1: Yeah.
0: Families have set them up. You don't really get them in Australia as much as we used to.
1: No, but I do.
0: In the old days, there was a raft of them all around the country.
1: Oh, that's right. And there used to be like terrible wax museums and things like that.
0: Yeah, I love all that stuff. Yeah. In England, they have a lot of these.
1: And like Blackpool and stuff like that.
0: Gravely Fruit Farm has defended its Titanic-themed ride after criticism for allegedly disrespecting the victims of the 1912 disaster.
1: How does the ride go? What happens?
0: The ride is a slide done up like a ship, and you get on. It's pretty much one of those slides you see at the carnival, but it's got a Titanic-shaped ship around it.
1: Right.
0: And you climb to the top and then slide to the
1: bottom. As if you're sliding into a life raft?
0: No, to your death.
1: But, oh.
0: You know, you're not sliding.
1: But with hijinks.
0: But with hijinks.
1: Remember Sydney had one of those. Sydney had a Titanic ride.
0: They did too at the Fox Studios.
1: Yeah. I went on it and half the people live and half of them die.
0: Is that true?
1: I went on it.
0: Did you? Obviously, you're here, so you survived.
1: Yeah. And they decide, well, when you, yes, it's totally.
0: So you choose
1: way.
0: Your
1: you
0: own
1: don't
0: adventure?
1: Choose. I think you it don't? Get, I'm trying to remember. It was years ago. Mm-hmm. I think it gets assigned to you.
0: Yeah, I missed it. It wasn't open for that long.
1: No, it wasn't actually.
0: It was very brief. Mm. But you went in and. So what happened when you survived? You got on the lifeboat, obviously.
1: I think I died, so I don't remember a lifeboat.
0: What happened to the whole women and children first? Bizarre.
1: Well, maybe I was looking, going through my masculine hair face.
0: It's Julian Clary.
1: But I have been to, as opposed to that, I've been to a museum exhibition that takes you through a recreation of the cabins, and there's a giant iceberg that you put your hand on to gauge how cold it would have been. And that's a respectful way of looking at it, as opposed to this, which is a theme park.
0: Yeah. The Gravely Fruit Farm people have had an online backlash, including threats of death.
1: You're inappropriate. I want to kill you.
0: So they decided to keep the ride open, emphasizing its educational value for children and its role in honouring the disaster's memory.
2: I don't want to be, we're not trying to be insensitive, and nothing about the ride is trying to make fun of what happened and the disaster. It really is just a memory of what happened. I think it's nice to keep the memory alive. I mean, the reality is that there's now World War I games, World War II games, you know, on PS5, on Xbox, you know. And I just think the reality is that people should move on, really, from that thought process. It's not big taking fun of them at all. It really is just a nice, fun kids' ride in memory of Titanic, where they can think about Titanic and remember what happened.
0: People online have said they're looking forward to the Twin Towers plummet ride and the Princess Diana dodgems.
1: Wow!
0: As well,
1: see, tragedy. This is the classic
0: time
1: thing.
0: Equals tragedy. Time
1: tragedy plus time equals funny. Yeah. Is the joke telling's version of this.
0: Mm-hmm.
1: So, at what point are you comfortable in looking at history like this?
0: What he also added. They renamed the ride the Big Tipper last year after the complaints and death threats, but then have restored the name after his wife received more death threats demanding it be changed back.
1: Who would do anything to do with
0: you
1: the public?
0: Just can't do
1: and so these are people who are never likely to go there. Someone in Poland who's never going to go.
0: It's Jonesy and Amanda driving you home for Jam Nation.
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5: Jonesy's always knocking Amanda.
25: It's so easy.
5: Amanda always knocking Jonesy.
25: I'm done. Stick it in the
19: guts, Friday Feels Sessions. We love the Friday Feels Sessions. And today, for the first time ever, we've got a solo member of Human Nature coming in. There's been no trouble. I'm just presuming there's been no trouble. But Phil Burton is doing a Phil by Phil show.
3: Yes, he's doing the music of Phil Collins.
19: Yep. You love Phil Collins. Get us some Phil Collins, Ryan. This is the big two-fister. What about when he teamed up with Phil Bailey?
3: Are there enough Phils?
19: What about when he was banging like a big monkey on the drums?
3: That's all very well and good. But that's Phil Collins. We actually have Phil Burton.
19: Oh, that is true.
3: In the studio with us. You've forgotten who we've actually got today.
19: So Phil Burton, one of the staples of Human Nature. Am I right? Can you get some Human Nature for Amanda, please? There you go. That's a HN. What about? You want more?
3: Yes.
19: I've even chucked in a bit of Farnham. And sensitive Human Nature. But today, Phil is doing Phil Collins. In fact, right now he's just warming up with his keyboardist. Do you know what song he's going to be doing?
3: I do.
19: We'll catch up with Phil for the Friday Feels Sessions next. It's Jonesy and Amanda driving you home for Jam Nation.

0: song of
1: The song of Fossil Seagulls. It's quite true.
0: Yeah, three-minute concert.
1: I had the haircut that went with that one, sadly.
0: Oh, did you? The nice little over the forehead.
1: And sometimes it was flicked back and the rest of it kind of shaved. Oh. And I wonder why it's never grown back.
0: And people ran. They ran so far away.
1: They did indeed.
2: How do you feel being here by – this is the first time I think we've had you on the show by yourself. Usually you've got the fellas from Human Nature.
0: Normally there's three other gentlemen beside me. It's exciting being here.
2: Anything
0: by
2: you
0: myself.
2: Want to say about them while they're not here?
0: No, they'll always hear it. It'll get back to them. I love them. They're fantastic.
1: Stop it.
2: So you're going to be performing a Phil Collins song for us today. What are we going to be performing?
0: We are going to be performing because you guys are going to be singing along.
1: Well,
0: even if you don't want to, your body is just going to go, and you're going to sing it anyway.
2: Right.
0: With the lovely Kristen Fletcher, who's going to be the keyboard player in the show as well. She is going to be playing while I sing Susudio.
2: Susudio in the Stu Studio. This will be...
0: I love that. Susudio in the Stu Studio.
1: Don't encourage him, Phil.
2: The Friday Phil session, standby, Phil Burton coming up with Phil Collins. It's Jonesy and Amanda driving you home for Jam Nation.
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0: Instagram. 10 questions, 60 seconds on the clock. You can pass if you don't know an answer. We'll come back to that question if time permits. You know the question's right. $1,000.
4: And you can walk away with $1,000. How handy on a Friday would that be? But
0: many have.
4: You can make it $2,000 by answering one bonus question, but it's double or nothing.
0: Siobhan is in Montello. Hello, Siobhan.
5: Hello.
4: Hi, how are you going?
5: I'm doing well, thank you.
4: That's good. Let's see if we can get you some money on this Fruity Friday. We've got 10 questions, 60 seconds. As we always say, saying pass is your friend. If you don't know the answer, say pass, because we might have time to come back.
5: Yep.
4: Siobhan, good luck. Ooh, put your listening
0: I've
4: ears
0: got a
4: on.
0: Vibe about you, Siobhan.
4: Don't put her off, Brendan.
0: Stone cold Siobhan.
4: Don't put her off.
0: Come on.
4: All right, eyes to the front, because here we go. Question number one. How many corners are on a square?
5: Four.
4: Question two. An optometrist specializes in which body part?
5: Eyes.
4: Question three. What's the name of the dog in The Wizard of Oz?
5: Pass.
4: Question four, how many continents are there?
5: Seven.
4: Question five, which fast food chain is famous for the quarter pounder?
5: Macca's.
4: Question six, what band released the song Mr. Brightside?
5: Pass.
4: Question seven, which country is famous for the All Blacks?
5: Pass.
4: Question eight, how many legs does a crocodile have?
5: Four.
4: Question nine, in which country is the city of Dubrovnik located?
5: Pass.
4: Question 10, who was the first president of the United States?
5: Washington.
4: Back to question three, the name of the dog in Wizard of Oz? It's also the name of the Prime Minister's dog, Toto.
5: Toto.
0: Yep, and a progressive rock band from the 80s.
4: Prog rock. Oh. What band released the song Mr. Brightside?
5: The Killers.
0: Yeah,
4: The Killers. And the All Blacks.
5: No idea.
4: It's New Zealand.
0: No
4: They're
0: idea.
4: From New Zealand.
0: Amanda's husband has just broken down in tears. You don't
4: and
0: know?
4: In which country is the city of Dubrovnik located? That's Croatia.
5: Oh,
4: Siobhan, thanks for giving it a
0: You're still stone cold to me in a good way. Siobhan.
5: Oh, thank you.
4: Thank you for
0: being part of it. And like Siobhan, if you'd like to be part of it, jonesyandamanda.com.au to play Instagram. It's Jonesy and Amanda driving you home for Jam Nation.
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0: Giggity, giggity.
1: What bruises have we pressed this week, Jenna?
2: Yeah, so it's been a massive week across the Jones Cinemanza socials with some of our biggest social numbers of all time, all thanks to our Tin Hat Tuesday segment. Mm-hmm.
1: Was it about Paul Walker?
2: Well, yes, it was regular conspiracy contributor Rob with this Paul Walker theory.
3: I'm going to say right here that Paul Walker and his partner were murdered. The car was being chased by a drone. And before the car hit the power pole and the trees, it was split in half by a small missile that came from the drone.
4: Okay, so why though, Rob? Why would you kill a movie star and a race car driver?
3: Mate, Hollywood's got that much power. You don't understand how much power they have. Even, you know, Rebecca Gibney, right? She tried her hand at Hollywood.
4: Yeah.
3: She went over there and saw what it was all about, and she said, "Nah, I don't want no part of that." And she came back to Australia.
4: Yeah, and got the millionaire gig.
1: Luckily for her, the drone missed her.
2: Well, I'll start with this. The video's received a whopping 5 million views.
4: 5 million?
2: No. Yes.
1: Really?
2: Yes, in only just a few days across our socials. Tens of thousands of comments with some powerful claims supporting the view that there was more to Paul Walker's death than we know.
1: Wow.
2: Yeah, so Michael comments, Paul Walker was planning a documentary and was going to expose the human trafficking by elites.
4: Oh.
2: Yep. Another added, Paul Walker was part of the Epstein files and they took him out because he was going to turn against his own and try to expose it.
4: Oh.
2: Yes.
1: So there's a lot of conspiracy theories all in there.
4: So he's with them or against them.
2: Yeah. Yeah. But no comment from Rebecca Gibney.
4: Nothing from Rebecca.
2: No.
4: Maybe she's a lizard person.
2: Potentially.
4: Enjoying that millionaire money that's coming her way.
1: She's at home dodging the drone.
4: Maybe she is.
2: This week, we also lost the one and only Dolly Parton, who passed away at the age of 80. So back in 2020, the both of you interviewed Dolly, and we uploaded the interview, which has received hundreds of thousands of views and an influx of comments. So Tara commented, she was an angel walking among us, while Julie added, I thought that somehow she was immortal. What a generous, kind life she had, reunited with her dear husband, Carl.
4: Oh.
1: We did all believe that she'd last forever, didn't we? It's such a shock that she's gone.
4: Yeah, she was a big deal.
2: She was. On another note, it's time for Digital Jenna's Murder Match. This is where I choose my favourite contributor of the week who will receive a bespoke tin hat made by Amanda.
4: Well,
1: not made of tin foil, just so you know.
4: Big tin.
2: This week, I just have to give it to our resident conspiracy theorist, Rob.
4: Yep.
2: Never fails to deliver us some pretty wild conspiracy theories and subsequently millions of views.
4: Indeed. Thank you, Rob. And he comes with his own jingle.
3: To do what? To go where? To do what? To go where? To go where? To go where?
4: Oh.
3: To do what?
4: And curiously, so does Jenna. Thank you, Jenna. We play more jingles than anybody else.
5: Righto, you two. That's enough.
1: Well, I don't know if that's a boast, Brendan.
4: That's a hell of a boast. Friend, have a good weekend. Be safe.
1: Everyone have a great weekend. 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
1: 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Casual.
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0: The city lights, the bridge, and Australia's unofficial anthem echoing across the water. This September, Gold presents I Heart Live. Ice House on the Harbour, live at Fleet Steps. It's the kind of night that doesn't come around very often. And Gold's got the kind of tickets money can't buy. 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Every morning, Christian O'Connell reveals the winning song. Every Friday, Jonesy and Amanda make the winning call. There's five golden tickets to win.
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16: 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Campbelltown traffic lights flashing yellow, more Oxley bypass at Chamberlain Street. Mini marathon through Sydney CBD, closing roads till 10 a.m. this morning. And a reminder, alpine conditions in the Snowy Mountains and the Kosciuszko National Park affecting driving on Alpine Way, so drive with caution. A Polish man opens up, asks for help and shows up, because when they do, everyone wins. 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That's Sydney's latest traffic.
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19: Good morning. Alana McIntyre here with the latest. Almost 2,000 people are unaccounted for after deadly flooding struck villages in the border region between Nepal and Tibet. Now authorities are issuing another flood alert. The Department of Foreign Affairs says at least 38 Australians are missing. Project Hope Vice President of Policy and Advocacy, Jed Melling, has told the BBC rescue efforts are difficult and many villages are only accessible via helicopter.
20: The closest villages are a 13-kilometre walk from where the road was removed, so there are many thousands of people who haven't yet been reached.
19: Authorities in South Australia say the confirmation of bird flu in a dead dolphin that was found south of Adelaide is sad, but not unexpected. On Tasmania's King Island, about 100 deceased little penguins have been discovered. The cause of death is not yet known. Three young men have been charged over a firebombing at a gym in Melbourne's western suburbs. A prominent bodybuilder's gym in Cremorne was targeted last month. Overseas, police are searching for two men that are accused of stealing a necklace featuring more than 600 diamonds from a museum in Vienna in broad daylight. Dolly Parton's loved ones have been seen gathering at her Nashville burial site. A rep has previously told media that a small and private service would be held for immediate family. And a survey conducted by Monash University has found 78% of teachers have seen sexism or misogyny at our schools, with students, colleagues or parents.
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19: The Seagulls have soared to ninth place after defeating the Dragons 44-10. Kieran Foran's proud of his side, who still have a chance at the finals.
22: Boys played well. Thought they set the game up in the first 25. We spoke about being really physical.
19: While the Panthers defeated the Bulldogs 24-10 at Combank, and in the AFL wildcards, the Western Bulldogs had a three-point win over Collingwood.
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19: A little bit cloudy today, a top of 19 degrees. There's a small chance of a shower along the coast. Nice and sunny tomorrow and 21 the top, then mostly fine on Monday 21.
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0: bad, Amanda.
1: All right, I got to see Jonesy.
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30: It's Saturday. Let's sing it. Do you know people with weird knowledge?
31: After my many years at Beyond 2000, I know a little bit about a lot of things. I haven't deep dived on anything since my teenage years when my teenage poetry made me care.
30: Your speciality field, though, I'm just thinking like Barry Manilow, surely.
31: Well, wouldn't you think? But I have been out Manilowed in the past. You seem to know...
30: A boast that no one would admit to.
31: You have quite detailed knowledge about a lot of things. I've found some people who have really weird personal subjects that fascinate them. I'm going to quiz you too, Brendan.
30: We managed to catch up with Tina Arena for a nice quiet chat. That's coming up as well on Saturday Jam.

0: Gold. This is Jonesy and Amanda's Saturday Jam.
1: I'm always intrigued by people who have very specific fields of specialist interest. After all my years at Beyond 2000, I think I know a little bit about a lot of things, but I haven't deep dived on a single thing.
0: That's why you're in commercial radio.
1: Maybe.
0: Same as me.
1: Yeah. Do you have any specialists kind of knowledge?
0: Oh, musical information?
1: Yeah.
0: Well, tell me, do you want me to... are you asking me anything you want
1: to know? No. That's, everyone what expects about, you to know musical stuff.
0: What about, motorcycles? Harley Davidson motorcycles.
1: No,
0: I know them.
1: That's boring. That's boring.
0: What about you? Do you have any?
1: No.
0: Like Barry Manilow, I look at you and you...
1: You would think so, wouldn't you? I was once on a cruise with my friend Melanie. We're mm-hmm. both the biggest Barry Manilow fans. And we were on a cruise. There was a Barry Manilow impersonator. We didn't care. We were there.
0: Yeah.
1: And there was a quiz night. And we thought, how hard can this be? There's another woman, an American, who put her hand up and answered all the questions before we had a chance. We were humrumphing. We were pulling giant faces. Steam was coming out of our ears.
0: Painting the picture, Barry Manilow impersonator, you and Melanie, and the American, and that was all.
1: Pretty much. It was a very attractive tableau, as you can imagine.
0: Did she have some sort of pink hair?
1: No, she had the classic American tourist. I don't want to be rude about this, but there's a certain genre of American tourist who looks like they're wearing, they wear the jeans and the runners and a T-shirt, the vanity free, that really short cropped hair, not a skerrick of makeup and vanity free. She was the woman. And then there was Melanie and I who looked like a picture of decorum, as you can imagine.
0: Of course, I'd imagine.
1: The reason I'm asking about this is that I've been reading about this man here who rates benches. He travels the world and rates benches. He's got 18,000 followers on his socials about people who look at him as he rates benches around the world. So this is his marking system. They need to have armrests and a backrest. There needs to be a curvature of the seat. And he likes a bench made out of wood. He gives a mark for the base. It has to be concrete or paved so you don't get muddy feet.
0: Mm-hmm.
1: Three marks for the view and the location. And you get an extra mark if it's got wow factor.
0: Great.
1: And then in light of that, I came across this other woman. She's only a young woman who has a really quirky and specific field of interest. She was on Mastermind. I'll let her explain it all.
2: Your name?
3: Emily Medhurst.
2: Your occupation?
3: Policy researcher.
2: And your specialist subject?
3: Transport for London maquette.
2: The history of the carpet-like fabric used to cover the seats of the capital's public transport vehicles. In 2 minutes. Here we go. Which design depicting landmarks such as the Dome of St. Paul's and the London Eye is named after the publicity manager who commissioned moquettes for London Transport in the 1930s?
3: Barman.
2: Yes, in the 1990s, a branded moquette featuring lines of classification headings from the Yellow Pages telephone directory was used on which tube line?
3: Circle.
2: Yes, Bushy and Bell size are two moquettes created by which designer, following the brief that the material needed to look fresh at all times, even after bricklayers had sat on it?
3: Enid Mark.
2: Yes, the 1940s moquette known as Roundel or Bullseye was originally attributed to Eddie Chapman, but was later discovered to be the work of which other designer?
3: Joy Jarvis.
2: It was Joy Jarvis.
1: It was Joy Jarvis.
0: How do you know
1: I'm glad
0: that?
1: When they're designed, then they're talking about when bricklayer sat on it, it was Enid Marks and not Richard. Oh, no, I'm sorry, I meant skid.
0: Yeah.
1: Oh, that's dreadful.
0: Yeah, you've mucked that up.
1: I've completely mucked it up.
0: Okay.
1: But what
0: so
1: would,
0: your specialist
1: what,
0: subject,
1: what
0: Amanda?
1: Would be your specialist subject? And it can't be Harley Davidson's and it can't
0: what
1: be
0: what about Suzuki
1: music.
0: Motorcycles?
1: No.
0: Hondas? I got no motorcycles.
1: No motorcycles.
0: You know what? When I was a kid, I was a big fan of outboard motors.
1: All right, done.
0: But hang on.
1: I'm going to get onto it. When we return, I'm going to quiz you.
0: Just like your cutting humour, which we just witnessed.
1: I'm going to quiz you.
0: On outboard. No, actually, I'm up for motors. This because I had every catalogue. Whenever I'd go along as a kid, and I didn't have a boat. I didn't have an outboard motor. My dad didn't have a boat. But I used to love particularly outboard motors. And I used to like the through-hub exhaust. When the through-hub exhaust came out, that was my bag.
1: Wasn't it?
0: Yeah.
1: Next to Nave.
0: Up until that, they didn't have through-hub exhaust.
1: This may be a terrible idea for a segment.
0: Plate.
1: Okay.
0: But then when the through-hub exhaust came out.
1: Maybe we could go back to your musical knowledge. No, I'm going to ask you questions about outdoor motors when we return.
0: Outdoor motors or outboard motors?
1: Outboard motors. What about indoor motors? No. All right. Outboard motors. I'm going to ask you some questions.
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0: Gold as Jonesy and Amanda's Saturday Jam.
1: We've been talking about specialist subjects and a woman that I saw on English Mastermind, and she had a very specific field of interest.
2: And your specialist subject?
3: Transport for London maquette.
2: The history of the carpet-like fabric used to cover the seats of the capital's public transport vehicles. In 2 minutes. Here we go. Which design depicting landmarks such as the Dome of St. Paul's and the London Eye is named after the publicity manager who commissioned moquettes for London Transport in the 1930s?
3: Barman.
2: Yes.
1: So I asked you what your field of interest was, and you've actually got a lot of knowledge. You actually do. You're a very knowledgeable person.
0: Yeah, well, that's
1: music.
0: Why I'm in this business.
1: I'm being sincere about you. You have more knowledge than I think most people in this industry do. It's not always good knowledge. It might be about episode 4 of The Love Boat in 1978.
0: Was that when Isaac found true love?
1: See, yes.
0: That's a very nice thing for you to say.
1: No, I think you're a very knowledgeable person because I'm stunned at your memory. Information goes in and it actually really stays in. You have an incredible
0: memory. But not important
1: memory.
0: Information.
1: No, it's never important
0: Unfortunately,
1: information.
0: Unfortunately, it's nothing important. It's just junk.
1: But you know things about music, you know things about motorcycles. But so we've nominated outboard motors that you say you used to be obsessed with.
0: When I was a boy, I was obsessed with outboard motors. Okay. I don't know why, I just like the look of them.
1: All right, well, let's start the show.
0: Okay.
1: Well, hello and welcome to What Does Brendan Jones Know About Outdoor Motors?
0: Outboard motors.
1: Outboard motors. Yep. And today, what are the chances? Where our contestant is Brendan Jones. Hello, yep. Brendan. Tell us a bit about yourself.
0: Thanks, Eddie. Well,
1: enough. Okay. You ready for question one?
0: Yes, I am. Thank you, mate.
1: You turn the music down. It's very irritating. Thank you. What's the purpose of a flywheel's magnets in many outboards?
0: Well, that's the alternator that generates the power. That provides the 12-volt power through the alternators, depending on which one. But also, if you've got CDI ignition, am I near it?
1: I'll read the answer I've got here and see if that's what you're saying. They interact with the stator to generate electrical power.
0: Yeah,
1: depending on the ignition system, contribute to ignition operation.
0: Which is pretty much what I just said.
1: Was it? Okay, I'll give you that. Oh, question
0: thanks.
1: Number two, Brendan.
0: Well, what do I win, by the way?
1: Oh, wait and see. What's the most common reason an otherwise healthy outboard fails to reach its recommended watt RPM?
0: Well, it could be fuel starvation, bad injectors, a lack of fuel, lack of air, lack of spark.
1: What about incorrect propeller selection? Too much pitch is a common cause.
0: Well, I was about to go into the propeller and pitch.
1: Come
0: well, you weren't specific. You weren't specific.
1: You didn't mention
0: from the power head,
1: Brendan,
0: to the propeller.
1: Okay. Here's question number three.
0: I'd like to. Excuse
1: Here's
0: me.
1: Question number three. What is the purpose of a torque tab on an outboard?
0: Oh, that goes on the cavitation plate and it deems the torque of where they've had the counter, whatever the propeller's thrust is coming out, you can set the torque tab. So as what bias at the engine. Well,
1: that's
0: pull away
1: not
0: from
1: what
0: your,
1: it says here.
0: It does.
1: How do you know what it says here?
0: Because it says, because you're.
1: What it says is to counteract steering torque and improve straight line handling.
0: That's exactly what I said.
1: Did you think, Ryan, that's what he... No.
0: Oh, that's bullshit. That's exactly what I just said.
1: This is why you can't go on those shows because you're too rude. Here's one more. Why do single propeller outboards tend to produce steering torque?
0: Because of the aforementioned torque tab, because there's only one propeller. It's pitched for one side.
1: Well, look, that's not what this says. It says the rotating propeller and its interaction with the water create an asymmetric...
0: That's exactly what I said.
1: No, you did. Asymmetric force... They'd be transmitted through the motor to the boat. Look at your face. You know you're...
0: You're doing a terrible job, Eddie.
1: Well, if you could answer a couple of questions, what a shame. You haven't won anything. You know what you were going to win?
0: What?
1: You know how I've been doing my vocal exercises and blowing bubbles into the water? That's 4 days old and you were going to win that. Everyone goes home empty-handed.
0: Worst game show I've ever been on.
1: And you've been on some shockers.
0: I've been on some dreadful... I was on Poo Your Pants for Cash.
1: I won that, if I remember correctly.
0: I'm
1: dining out on it.
0: Okay, thank you.
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1: Does he?
0: He does.
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1: Can you believe that Tina Arena has been in the spotlight for 50 years? What an incredible career. From young talent time to becoming one of Australia's most loved and respected artists, Tina has done it all. And now she's pulling back the curtain in her new documentary, Tina Arena, Unravel Me. Tina joins us now. Hello.
0: Here she is.
2: Hello. Hello, Amanda. Hi, Brendan. How are you going?
0: How are you, Tina? Are you well? I've missed
2: you. I'm pretty good, actually. Missed you. I miss us sort of shuffling our feet together.
0: Yeah. Well, you know, for those who don't know, Tina and I shared a stage.
1: I know what you're going to say.
0: And we slept together.
1: I was waiting for him to say he slept with you,
0: Tina. We slept together. And I don't think we need to say anything more.
2: No, you're controversial. You are controversial.
1: Isn't he just? it was as sad as the passing of Johnny Young was. Mm. It was nice to see your beautiful face talking about your respect for him. It was lovely.
2: Yeah, well, you know, he's the reason why I've been able to have a 50-year career. So how do you not pay tribute and acknowledge somebody that was massively instrumental in your life?
0: Mm.
1: Yeah.
0: It's true.
2: He went very quickly. He was apparently became very ill in July and just didn't turn the corner. And when it all happened during the documentary and stuff, there was so many layers to deal with because he's a really big part of our family. There was so much respect.
0: The news has just broken that your ex-husband is now going to go to jail for 6 years. That in itself would have been, like, with everything that you had going on in your life, that would have been dreadful, and this is dreadful.
2: Well, you know, there's really nothing for me to say about it. At the end of the day, it's not really my play. I've said everything that I've needed to say. You know, it's not my business. That's just, it is what it is. What can I say?
0: Fair enough.
1: Has it come at a cost that you have chosen to be the outspoken woman? I mean, I don't mean the only outspoken woman, but that's a certain role that if women play that, they cop all kinds of stuff.
2: Yeah, they do. They do, Amanda. But I don't know if people, you know, I'm like, look, if people don't want to listen, I understand that. That's fine. Don't listen. You don't have to. You have a choice. Remember, you always have a choice. But I feel that at my age, being somebody that's 60 years of age next year, I look and I go, well, I kind of have a bit of a responsibility to not play because I don't play the bullshit game.
0: Yep.
2: I can't do it. That's all. So I will speak up about it because I see that people don't know. So if we can learn something from one another, that's the beautiful thing about life. There's so many things I don't know about. But I'm curious enough to learn or be guided.
0: And it's funny, you work in that industry, but you don't play the game.
2: I don't.
0: By rights, it shouldn't actually work.
2: No, I know, but it's really important because what I've realised, you know, after having really, I'm very, very involved in my career. I'm involved. I'm a business and I understand that now. It took me a long time to accept it because I just thought, oh, I'm an artist. What do I know about business? You know, I've signed so many shit deals and made some really stupid mistakes that I've done. And one day, the light went on and I went, if I don't understand my business, they're just going to continue to do what they do. And, you know, I'm a big believer in that, you know, artists really do struggle. If you think about certainly the digital industry, as soon as it came on, you know, they were trying to sell us that, oh, you know, everybody can have a go, everybody can listen to it at any time. And I knew the model was wrong from the get-go. I said, no, this model is not right. And then as I started digging further, I thought, right, so here we are, everybody pays their subscriptions and so forth. So how is the model broken down? Who gets what in the grand scheme of things? How does it work? When I started to discover how it worked, I was like, I can't be a part of that. I just can't.
0: Yeah. You and Snoop, Snoop
2: Dogg. Me and Snoop. And we're the only ones that really speak up about it because at the end of the day, I turned around to somebody in the industry. It's the first time I ever really spoke up and I said, do you know what? I said, it's idiots like me that keep you employed and you just have no respect for me. And I just went, it's because of idiots like me that you are employed whilst you have your salary falling into your account every week. We don't know where our next buck's coming from.
0: Yeah.
2: And our next buck's been stolen, and then we've got to pay tax on top of it while they all take the money and pay their taxes offshore. So I'm sitting here going, am I the only idiot around? Like, am I an idiot? So I'm an idiot.
0: You are not an idiot.
1: No, you're not.
0: I'd like to see a collab, you and Snoop Dogg. This could be a thing. But who's paying for the streams? This could be a thing. You and Snoop Dogg, Islands in the Streams.
2: In the Streams.
0: Come on.
2: Brendan, what a great idea. What about a rap version of Islands in the Streams?
0: Islands
2: Teen
0: in the
2: and Snoop Dogg.
1: And then pop it on Spotify and we can all stream it.
2: And go, Spotify, where's our check?
0: Where's our money? Well Tina, this is a collabs aside, I'm just so happy that you're doing so well. Tina Arena Unravel Me is in cinemas on Thursday. I am so excited to see it. I'm just glad I know you, and I love having you on our show. So thank you.
1: And thank you, Tina.
2: Thanks, Amanda. Thanks, Brendan. I really appreciate your time. Thanks for the great and the honest conversation. That's important to have.
0: That's true. That's true. It was all you too. We didn't say anything.
2: I know. I can't help myself. I'm sorry.
1: That's what we love about you. And thank you.
0: Tina, I love you. Thank you. So
2: love you guys too. Take care.
1: Thank you.
0: See you later.
1: Okay. Bye.
0: Okay,
2: bye. Bye.
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20: 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In Ashfield, we've got reports of a crash. Eastbound on Parramatta Road near O'Connor Street. We've got the mini marathon this morning through Sydney CBD. Look out for roads closing till 10 a.m, including Macquarie Street between Bridge Street and the Opera House roundabout. We've also got some fog reported around the west and northwest, including Marsden Park on Richmond Road, also in Rouse Hill on Windsor Road, so take care there. And the M4 up to speed this morning, 20 minutes from Mulgoa Road to Church Street. It's spring season at Freedom. 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That's Sydney's latest traffic.
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23: Good morning, Alana McIntyre here with the latest. Reports out of Nashville that Dolly Parton's loved ones have been seen gathering at her burial site. It's not yet clear if they are attending her private funeral, where the singer is set to be laid to rest beside her husband of 58 years. The governor of Tennessee has announced plans to name Nashville International Airport after the star. The number of people unaccounted for following the shocking flooding in Nepal has risen significantly. Almost 2,000 people are missing. Our Department of Foreign Affairs says at least 38 Australians are among them. One Australian hiker has made contact with her parents as she tries to reach Kathmandu by foot. CNN's Will Ripley is at a hospital in the capital of Nepal, where a mother is searching through lists of those being treated or deceased.
24: We don't know the specific details of what she saw, but on her face, just how anguished she is right now, and we've seen this type of scene just repeated over and over.
23: At least 570 people have been confirmed dead. A teenage boy has died after being hit by a car on a highway southwest of Brisbane. The 17-year-old was struck on the Cunningham Highway just after 6 p.m. Investigations are underway on Tasmania's King Island, where about 100 dead little penguins have been found. The confirmation of bird flu in a deceased dolphin that was discovered south of Adelaide is sad but not unexpected, according to authorities in South Australia. And thieves have stolen a diamond and platinum necklace that once belonged to Egyptian royalty from a museum in Vienna in broad daylight.
25: 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It's sport done differently.
23: The Panthers have kept their minor premiership hopes alive with a 24-10 win over the Bulldogs at CommBank. Coach Ivan Cleary says they stayed patient.
26: Yeah, it was a really good game. Yeah, good hard games lately. But I felt like that was our best, like 80 minutes for some time.
23: And the Sea Eagles are ninth on the ladder after defeating the Dragons 44-10.
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23: A little bit cloudy today, a top of 19 degrees. There's a small chance of a shower along the coast. Nice and sunny tomorrow and 21 the top, then mostly fine on Monday 21.
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0: Hello there, it's Saturday morning. As if you couldn't tell.
1: With our Saturday morning headaches, we're thinking back to Friday and the Friday Feel sessions.
0: Wow, what about, I'm telling everybody about Phil Burton.
1: Phil Burton.
0: He doesn't need those guys from Human Nature.
1: No. He's doing a Phil Collins show and he came in and wiped the floor with a Phil Collins song.
0: He got you over the line with Phil Collins.
1: I even sang along to Su Su Studio.
0: Which you've
1: never... So Su Su Su Me.
0: Also, our social media dipstick, Digital Jenna, coming in to see what flew on our socials this week on Golf.

0: Gold. It's Jonesy and Amanda's Saturday Jam.
1: Well, he is one of Australia's most celebrated and respected entertainers, and now Phil Burton is getting ready to turn things up a notch as he hits the stage, taking on the songs of Phil Collins, covering all of his biggest songs. One hell of a show. Phil Burton joins us now. Hello.
0: Here he is.
2: Hey, guys. How are you going? Thank you for having me on the show.
1: Well, did you choose Phil Collins because of the Phil connection?
2: Well, it doesn't hurt that it's a, you know, two Phils together there. So, but no, that wasn't why I chose that. You know, I'm a child of the 80s, so Phil Collins is right in my wheelhouse. Mm. All of those songs are songs that are imprinted on my brain and have been since I was little. So for me, it was a very easy choice to think, you know, I think I'm going to put together a show and I'm going to make it a Phil Collins show.
0: Your favourite Phil Collins song?
2: Oh, probably Two Hearts. I love a bit of Motown, and that one was actually co-written by Phil with Lamont Dozier from Holland Dozier Holland.
0: Yes.
2: So there you go.
1: I don't know. Are you speaking English? Well, was he a Motown person?
2: He was. Sorry. I'm sorry. I should explain that. Yeah. Holland Dozier Holland were the biggest songwriting team. They wrote Reach Out, I'll Be There.
1: Oh, okay.
2: Yeah, and amongst many others, and all of the Supremes hits.
1: No, yep. I'm with you.
0: Yeah. Amanda's not a big fan of, you've had a love-hate relationship with Phil Collins.
1: With Phil Collins, I have. I went to see Phil Collins before.
0: It was the whole divorce by fax thing?
1: No, I don't even think it was that. I don't know. I think it was around the Buster era. He just annoyed me.
0: Where Two Hearts
2: was it maybe that there was just too much of him? Because he was so, which now looking back, I think that's quite amazing, because he was literally everywhere.
1: And for a guy who didn't look like a superstar, he was in every show, he was in every, he was performing all the songs, he was in every movie, he was everywhere.
2: He was, which is amazing. I mean, you know, deservedly so. He had, in 1985, he had 6 top 10 songs in a row in one year.
1: Wow.
0: And that's to see him nuts. In Do They Know It's Christmas, just on the drums, it's just so good. Like, he's such amazing. A phenomenal musician.
2: He really was, or still is. I'm sure he still is. Mm. But just the chance to actually perform these songs, because they're great. They're such exciting songs. To get up there with a full band. I'm going to have a full band with a horn section, great production. I'm going to try and make these songs exactly as Phil would perform them. So,
0: are you going to dress like a geography teacher with some high-waisted chinos?
2: Yeah, I think so. And I might sort of really slick the hair back so I look like I've got a crazy widow's peak as well. See how we go.
1: Well, if you're a child of the 80s, you could have done the songs of Flock of Seagulls, perhaps. They're many, many songs.
2: That I was just thinking that would be like the song of
1: the song Flock of Flock of Seagulls. It's quite true.
2: Yeah, three-minute concert.
1: I had the haircut that went with that one, sadly.
2: Oh, did you? The nice little over the forehead.
1: And
2: like
1: sometimes
2: that?
1: It was flicked back and the rest of it kind of shaved. Oh. And I wonder why it's never grown back.
2: And people ran. They ran so far away.
1: They did indeed.
0: How do you feel being here by – this is the first time I think we've had you on the show by yourself. Usually you've got the fellas from Human Nature.
2: Normally there's three other gentlemen beside me. It's exciting being here.
0: Anything you want to say about them while they're not here?
2: No, they'll always hear it. It'll get back to them. I love them. They're fantastic.
1: I love the guys off air
0: before you go. Those lightweights.
2: Stop that. Stop it.
0: So you're going to be performing a Phil Collins song for us today. What are we going to be performing?
2: We are going to be performing because you guys are going to be singing along.
1: Oh, no.
2: Well, even if you don't want to, your body is just going to go, and you're going to sing it anyway.
0: Right.
2: With the lovely Kristen Fletcher, who's going to be the keyboard player in the show as well. She is going to be playing while I sing Susudio.
0: Susudio in the studio. This will be...
2: I love that. Studio in the Stew Studio.
1: Don't encourage him, Phil.
2: Okay, sorry.
0: The Friday Phil session, stand by. Phil Burton coming up with Phil Collins on Gold.
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1: Jonesy joined in all the wrong parts.
2: Hang
1: there.
2: On. That was, what do you mean?
0: All the right words in all the wrong
2: Phil
0: places.
2: Phil and so. I were making good eye contact and not that creepy eye contact. It was good eye contact.
1: That was great. That was
0: so
1: just
0: much.
1: Great.
0: Was really
2: Kristen,
0: fun.
2: Well done on the keys, by the way, because Phil was telling me, I said, how long have you two been working together? And he said, well, we've just met today.
0: Yes, that's right.
2: So we that did. Is, honestly, that is extraordinary. I can't believe that. That's amazing.
1: Can I ask a follow-up question? What does that song mean?
0: Nothing, actually, to be honest. It's Phil Collins actually was just making up gibberish lyrics mm-hmm. to go along with the, you know, the melody that he'd written.
2: Yeah.
0: And then when he came back to write the real lyrics, he decided, you know what, I actually can't think of anything better. So I'm
1: really?
0: Going
1: to so
0: the studio.
1: We don't have to look for a meaning?
0: No.
1: Okay, thank
0: There's
1: you.
0: No
1: I appreciate
0: meaning.
1: It.
2: You're just giving more reasons for Amanda to hate Phil Collins.
1: No, that's not. I do
2: take
1: not,
2: it up with your boyfriend
1: me.
2: Sting and to do do do da da da. Got issues.
0: It's another great lyric right there.
2: Phil, this has been fantastic.
0: It
2: Phil
0: has,
2: by
0: guys.
2: Phil.
0: Thank you so much for having me.
2: Head to philburton.com.au. Thank you for being part of the Friday Feels Sessions.
0: Great to be here. Thank you, guys.
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0: what bruises have we pressed this week, Jenna?
1: Yeah, so it's been a massive week across the Jonesy and Amanda socials with some of our biggest social numbers of all time, all thanks to our Tin Hat Tuesday segment. Mm-hmm.
0: Was it about Paul Walker?
1: Well, yes, it was regular conspiracy contributor Rob with this Paul Walker theory.
2: I'm going to say right here that Paul Walker and his partner were murdered. The car was being chased by a drone. And before the car hit the power pole and the trees, it was split in half by a small missile that came from the drone.
3: Okay, so why though, Rob? Why would you kill a movie star and a race car driver?
2: Mate, Hollywood's got that much power. You don't understand how much power they have. Even, you know, Rebecca Gibney, right? She tried her hand at Hollywood.
3: Yeah.
2: She went over there and saw what it was all about, and she said, "Nah, I don't want no part of that." And she came back to Australia.
3: Yeah, and got the millionaire gig.
0: Luckily for her, the drone missed her.
1: Well, I'll start with this. The video's received a whopping 5 million views.
3: 5 million?
0: No. Yes. Really?
1: Yes, in only just a few days across our socials. Tens of thousands of comments with some powerful claims supporting the view that there was more to Paul Walker's death than we know.
0: Wow.
1: Yeah, so Michael comments, Paul Walker was planning a documentary and was going to expose the human trafficking by elites.
3: Oh.
1: Yep. Another added, Paul Walker was part of the Epstein files and they took him out because he was going to turn against his own and try to expose it.
3: Oh.
1: Yes.
0: So there's a lot of conspiracy theories all in there.
3: So he's with them or against them.
1: Yeah. Yeah. But no comment from Rebecca Gibney.
3: No, nothing from Rebecca.
1: No.
3: Maybe she's a lizard person.
1: Potentially.
3: Enjoying that millionaire money that's coming her way.
0: She's at home dodging the drone.
3: Maybe she is.
1: This week, we also lost the one and only Dolly Parton, who passed away at the age of 80. So back in 2020, the both of you interviewed Dolly, and we uploaded the interview, which has received hundreds of thousands of views and an influx of comments. So Tara commented, she was an angel walking among us, while Julie added, I thought that somehow she was immortal. What a generous, kind life she had, reunited with her dear husband, Carl.
3: Oh.
0: We did all believe that she'd last forever, didn't we? It's such a shock that she's gone.
3: Yeah, she was a big deal.
1: She was. On another note, it's time for Digital Jenna's This is where I choose my favourite contributor of the week who will receive a bespoke tin hat made by Amanda.
0: Well, not made of tinfoil, just so you know.
3: Big tin.
1: This week, I just have to give it to our resident conspiracy theorist, Rob.
3: Yep.
1: Never fails to deliver us some pretty wild conspiracy theories and subsequently millions of views.
3: Indeed. Rob. Thank you, Rob. And he comes with his own jingle.
2: To do what? To go where? To do what? To go where? To go where?
3: Oh.
2: To do what?
3: And
2: to
3: curiously, so does Jenna. Thank you, Jenna. Social media dipstick, by the way she's single. We play more jingles than anybody else.
4: Righto, you two. That's enough.
0: Well, I don't know if that's a boast, Brendan.
3: That's a hell of a boast.
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23: Roads are closed in the city today for the Sydney Mini Marathon event. Tomorrow, major roads will close for the marathon from 2 a.m. to 4:30 p.m. Details at livetraffic.com. In Ryde, we've got reports of a crash on Santa Rosa Avenue at Smalls Road. Mascot starting to see traffic building on Airport Drive into the International Terminal. Still looking good on Qantas Drive and Joyce Drive into the domestic. The M4 up to speed from Mulgoa Road to Church Street, taking just 20 minutes this morning. The M1 also all clear from Wobrunga up to the Hawkesbury Bridge. The M2 taking a swift 8 minutes from Pennant Hills Road to the Lanco Tunnel. The Premier League has returned to Stan Sport. 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That's Sydney's latest traffic.
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25: Good morning, Alana McIntyre here with the latest. Almost 2,500 people are missing, including 41 Australians, as crews search through thick mud and debris following the flooding disaster in Nepal. One Australian woman has called her relieved parents, telling her family she's now on her way to Kathmandu by foot. Assistant Foreign Minister Matt Thistlethwaite has told Sunrise this morning consular staff are in the capital.
26: It's absolutely harrowing. That footage is completely terrifying. And our thoughts and our prayers are obviously with those that are missing and their families. We're still hopeful that we can relocate those missing Australians and indeed other foreign nationals.
25: At least 570 people have been confirmed dead and bodies have been washing up in India. Dolly Parton's loved ones have been seen at her gravesite in Nashville. It's not yet clear if they're attending the singer's private funeral. It comes as the Tennessee governor announces plans to name Nashville International Airport after the star. Detectives are appealing for help following the death of a man on Sydney's northern beaches earlier this year. Brett Whittaker was found dead in Manly in June, and at the time of his death, it was not being treated as suspicious. Now detectives are working to clarify the cause of his death. Major rail lines in Queensland will be shut over the school holidays. The Beenleigh and Gold Coast lines will be closed until October 11. And Sydneysiders could be in for the warmest start to spring in more than 50 years, as vets along the east coast warn they're seeing a sharp rise in ticks.
0: 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It's sport done differently.
25: The Panthers have kept their minor premiership hopes alive after a 24-10 victory over the Bulldogs. Canterbury coach Cam Ciraldo has called his side really brave.
1: Really happy with a lot of our defence early, you know, to withstand a lot of pressure and then fight back and sort of put some pressure on ourselves.
25: And the Seagulls will have to beat the Warriors next week, and they'll be waiting on the results of other games to see if they get into the finals after Manly defeated the Dragons.
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25: A little bit cloudy today, a top of 19 degrees. There's a small chance of a shower along the coast. Nice and sunny tomorrow and 21 the top, then mostly fine on Monday 21.
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5: Hey, good morning, Saturday morning. This is Christian O'Connell from The Breakfast Show between now and 10, rewinding The Breakfast Show from this week, in case you missed it, talking about how next Sunday, Father's Day, heads up. Oh, by the way, if you want to get your dad an amazing gift, guess who has a book out that your dad is going to love? From one dad. From one messy dad to your messy dad. Unscripted by Christian O'Connell, if you want to get that for your dad. Anyway, I've got a very different Father's Day next weekend. You can hear about it during the next hour. And we're also asking you, I didn't know this question would be so revealing. If you could be in any TV show, past or present, what are you in? You can find out what the team said coming up next.

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0: Makes me feel happy.
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0: today to say it clashes, as if it's my fault, it clashes, Dad, Father's Day, with Battle of the Bands.
1: No. Sorry. I don't know about
0: Rio.
1: That.
2: Call Sam all alone. There's no one here beside me.
1: And if I remember correctly, you did ask to go with your daughter to this Japan.
0: Well, don't forget, producer Caitlin said it would be wrong if I went. Some people need to understand boundaries. We'll save that for another show. So, yeah, this Father's Day. But also, no, you've got to be honest, guys. As they get older, neither of our kids live at home anymore. The job built into it is you should start fading into the background.
3: Yeah.
0: And also, what a lovely thing says a dad. We have daughters. One's going to be in Japan. The other one is in Battle of the Bands. Mm.
1: Can you go watch the Battle of the Bands?
0: I did ask that. No. Don't want you in Japan. We don't want you at the Battle of the Bands.
1: You can't even go to the Battle of the Bands. You saw Springsteen.
0: But I said,
1: cool.
0: I said to her, you go win. Kitty, you go win the Battle of the Bands of Papa.
1: Maybe they'll do, this one's for my dad. 1, 2, 3, 4.
0: I say to her, who arranges Battle of the Bands? We only get one half day. It's about an hour in the morning. Who arranges it for Father's Day?
1: Who are these students
0: that don't care about dads? Father's Day.
1: During the day.
0: Saturday and Sunday.
3: All weekend.
0: So, yeah. So my wife goes to me, what are you going to do on the big day? And I went, I'm going to go for a walk or something.
3: Oh.
0: She goes, well, don't worry, we can hang out. Do you want to watch a funny movie with me like you would have done the kids? I went, just forget it. Just forget it this year.
1: Just give me the brown t-shirt.
0: And then Ruby is going to be in Japan. She goes, well, look, the time difference is pretty good. I'll probably be able to FaceTime you for a quick chat.
3: Oh, well.
0: Out of the 24 hours available in, I don't want to say who's paying for the old Japan trip. If you could just squeeze out a quick meet and greet with the old man, FaceTime, if the satellite's going to line us, that will just be wonderful. And also the Lois, who's in Battle of the Bands, didn't come to me directly with that one.
3: Oh, dear.
0: She rang Mum to go, how do I... Oh. Can you tell him?
1: She's doing Cats in the Cradle.
2: Call Sam all alone. There's no one here beside me.
0: Girls, enjoy Japan, and you go win Battle of the Bands of Papa.
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0: Christian O'Connell's show. If you could be cast in any TV show, what would it be? It would be Grey's Anatomy.
1: It's so stressful.
0: I love that. I love that. A surgeon, a maverick surgeon. He's got issues.
2: You'd have to be a brain surgeon, I reckon.
0: No, I wouldn't be able to do the brain surgeon, no.
3: Which surgery would you be able to do?
0: Not entirely sure, actually.
3: Oh, not the brain.
0: What about, maybe I just wander around the wards cheering people up?
3: I could, yeah.
0: I'd be a clown surgeon.
3: Yeah, what's that Robin Williams movie?
2: Patch Adams.
0: Patch Adams. Yes. What would it be for you, Patch, if you could be cast in any TV show?
2: Well, I immediately think of Sex and the City because of the fashion and the lifestyle and the dinners and...
0: And the drinks.
2: Yeah, you know.
0: So would you be, you have your own character, Patch?
2: Which character would I be?
0: Oh, no, create your own one. Suddenly there's an Australian that moves in with the gals.
2: Yes, and she's on
0: with
2: radio.
0: With her funny ways and traditions.
2: Yeah, what do you mean funny ways?
0: Oh, well, you got like Uggs and like, my God, those Milanos? No, they're Ugglos. Oh, you Australians.
2: I'll be down at Chinatown getting all the knockoff bags. I won't be getting the real
0: looking
2: legit
0: for Yum Cha
2: stuff. Yeah, too right.
3: Who do you identify with the most, Samantha?
2: Excuse
3: Carrie,
2: me.
3: I'm just listing them.
2: Probably Charlotte, to be honest. What?
3: You reckon you're a Charlotte?
2: I reckon I. What do you think?
0: Tell me
2: I
0: why
2: am?
0: That's significant. I've never seen
3: Charlotte
0: the show.
3: Charlotte is this sort of
2: she's
3: innocent.
0: But that's
3: she's
0: Katrina
3: very classy.
0: Jones.
2: She's got class.
3: She's very classy, which
0: careful
3: is exactly like Patricia.
0: She's said it twice. She's got class. It feels like it's a full stop, mate. Unless, pick a window, the one that you want to be put through. The very violent
3: you're right,
0: play
3: you know
0: school.
3: What?
0: Pick now a window, you're going through
3: you're
0: it, pal.
3: You're actually such a Charlotte. You
0: she's
3: are
0: classy.
3: A Charlotte. You're a
0: she's
3: Charlotte.
0: Classy.
3: Definitely.
0: She told you what the answer is. She's classy.
2: You were going to say Samantha, weren't you?
3: No, God, no.
2: What
3: I think
2: you
3: you're a Carrie. I think you're a main character, though.
0: Maybe camera this on a podcast if people care. Pete, what's it for you?
1: Yeah, it was The Office, right? So I think the American version, because I'm a big
0: fan
1: of... I
0: could easily see you as someone who comes to mend the photocopier.
1: Yeah, absolutely. A bit of an
0: or
1: office...
0: Or quirky lad that worked... No, actually, the IT department.
1: Yeah, no, this... Okay, I could do... like no, I'm not IT. I'd be more of like a office manager, but don't want to have to be in charge too much.
0: Office
1: like, at the moment...
0: No,
1: at
0: hang
1: the moment,
0: on
1: I've got
0: a minute.
1: The...
0: Office manager?
1: Well, you know, the one that's in charge. Like, I'm in charge of the streets ice cream fridge that we have here now here at the radio station. I've got the key, and no one can get in without
0: it's taking you 3 months to give away all that ice cream.
1: I know, we've still got so many Viennettas.
0: What kind of office management is that? It's office mismanagement. But I guess that's the nature of the show. So, yeah, I get that.
1: Okay, fantastic, yeah.
0: Rio, yours is a real curveball one.
3: I would love to go back in time and live in the Flintstones. Hang out with the dinosaurs, live in the Stone Age.
0: Will you be with Fred or...?
3: Yeah, I think I'd be the third in their relationship. Yeah? We'd sort of form an ancient polycule and we'd all just sort of...
0: Producer Caitlin, obviously you want yours because you got the theme tune on. She didn't bother getting me one for Grey's Anatomy. There's nothing here for Grey's Anatomy. Everyone gets theirs. Pete, new boy Pete's going to be on the show 2 minutes. He gets his.
1: Love it.
0: Rio gets his. And this is mine. But Caitlin's got hers. Oh, let me guess.
4: Yes!
0: Yeah? Oh. You're running the coffee shop with that strange Gunther, wasn't it? Yes.
4: Absolutely happy to. They'd become my friends. I just imagine being a part of that in the 90s would be
0: great
4: stunning.
0: Great decade.
4: And I would want to be Rachel just because
0: oh, wow,
4: hairstyle.
0: So you're replacing one of them.
1: Oh.
4: Yeah. Isn't that the whole point? We want to be in the show as the person?
0: No, I want to have my own character in Grace. Charming English doctor. Maverick.
4: No, I want to be
0: I reckon
4: Rachel
0: I do
4: Green.
0: Good
4: I'm
0: work
4: funny.
0: With a stethoscope just wandering around. Yeah. No one's quite clear. What does that guy do? Turns out he's just a radio DJ on Sloan Gray Memorial FM. Song, stories and healing. But you're actually knocking out Rachel. She's now you.
4: No, I would become her. All I've ever wanted was the opening credits to have been on set the day that they made that.
0: Your answer to what you could be cast in any TV show, past or present, is I'd like to be in the opening credits. Oh. And they go, thanks for coming in, mate. So you don't want to be in one of the most beloved sitcoms ever. No. Just when I was sort of get my feet wet in the fountain, get on that couch.
4: Yes.
0: That's it.
4: Yeah, that's it. I would be so happy. I would die a happy person if I got to be there and a part of that.
0: I don't know what it is. This question's been really revealing, hasn't it?
1: Yeah.
0: We should have asked it in the census next year. Yeah. We'll be asking it.
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0: This is the Christian O'Connell Show. We have to talk about the one and only Dolly Parton. Patty, tell us about Dolly Parton and what she meant to you.
1: Dolly was the original trailblazer. Dolly did so much for women and the women's movement and unapologetically just herself. She was such, I don't know, a beacon of light. She was always happy. She was always joyful. I thought she was just amazing and just a trailblazer, and there'll never be another Dolly. A legacy will live on.
0: Patsy, what beautiful words you said, honestly.
1: I just adore her.
0: Yeah. I'm going to play you the what's called an isolated vocals when you strip back all the music, and it's just a raw, naked vocal. And you take all the music and the instrumentation, all the producing away. I actually think what remains is the power of the human voice, and more importantly, Dolly's voice. Turn this up. How great was she?
2: Your beauty is beyond compare, with flaming locks of auburn hair, with ivory skin and eyes of emerald green. Your smile is like a breath of spring, your voice is soft like summer rain, and I cannot compete with you, Jolene. Jolene, Jolene, Jolene, Jolene, I'm begging of you, please don't take my man.
0: Brio, you recommended a podcast, and I listened to it all day.
3: Oh, no way, Dolly Parton's America.
0: Yes, fascinating. It's so interesting. I didn't know the true story about I Would Always Love You. It's a song of grace,
3: yeah,
0: of an ending of a relationship with no bitterness or resentment, and she wrote it. The guy that discovered her used to be like he had a big country and western TV show, and the young stars he discovered, he signed up, and they were in pretty dodgy, ironclad contracts. Mm. Portner Wagner was the guy. She said one day, I want to leave now. She wanted to take a break out from his camp and see if she could go out into the world as herself. He went, no way. She went and wrote I Will Always Love You as a breakup song to him. She went into his office, plays it to him. He says, that's the greatest song you've ever written. And he lets her go.
1: Oh, wow.
0: Incredible. Years later, he sues her for $1 million and was bitter and mean throughout his whole life to her. Multiple lawsuits.
1: Oh.
0: In this interview, in the podcast series, though, they keep trying to push Dolly. They wanted to say how angry she was at the way he treated her. Mm. And was that, and she refuses to. And in the end, the interviewer says, you know, and in the end, how did you get over his unfair treatment to you? And she said, I forgave him. She says, the most important quality in life is forgiveness. Mm. That's all there is. Incredible woman of real grace. I think what's amazing about the reaction to Dolly's death, it's like, it's not just all the music and the incredible output and writing over 3,000 songs. The big thing that I think has really affected us is her kindness and generosity.
3: Mm-hmm.
0: It's one thing, it's enough to become an amazing singer and writer and do that over multiple decades, run your own business empire, but when no woman had done that before. But to actually create that imagination library, I donated money to it yesterday. Mm. It's a charity she set up that's helped over 320 million kids all over the world. It's something, I think she's the greatest living American person ever.
3: Mm. There's a great line in the podcast about her being the great unifier, and they talk about how at the concert there's drag queens, rednecks, lesbians,
0: yes,
3: construction, yeah, workers, gay guys, mm, straight people, and they're, mm, all getting along, all talking, mm, to each other, having a great time. And to be able to do that and to live with such wisdom and
0: very
3: grace,
0: yeah,
3: and to write incredible songs.
0: Yeah. In 2017, the New York Times asked their readers, what can all Americans agree on? The number one answer was Dolly Parton. Is that the greatest question and answer? Everything.
3: Yeah.
0: The one thing, they can't politically, okay, but the one thing they could all agree on was Dolly Parton.
3: Yeah.
0: I think it's incredible, just a reaction to her. And the last thing that sort of I want to say really about it this morning is that there's just a reaction to her kindness, grace and generosity and service. She definitely lived a life of services. Those are qualities and things that any of us can have every single day. You don't need to have written I Will Always Love You and Jolene in one day. We can all be, I wrote it down the other day, be more Dolly.
1: Yes.
0: I think we can all be a bit more Dolly. Maybe we can take that into a weekend to keep that spirit going.
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16: 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There's still time to complete. 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In Mascot, we got a breakdown at westbound on General Holmes Drive in the airport tunnel. Also in Mascot, Airport Drive pretty busy on your approach to the international terminal. Looking good on Qantas Drive and Joyce Drive heading to the domestic. The M4 up to speed on your citybound trip from Mulgoa Road to Church Street, taking 20 minutes. Darlinghurst, the Eastern Distributors up to speed, as is the M2 from Pettit Hills Road to the Lane Cove Tunnel. 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
19: Good morning. Alana McIntyre here with the latest.
11: At least 41 Australians are missing following the devastating flash flooding in Nepal. The total number of those unaccounted for has risen sharply to almost 2,000, and more than 550 people are now confirmed dead. Utsav Varial from the Nepalese Australian Welfare Society has told Seven there is some hope in the region.
19: Our mobile phone networks and internet lines have also been destroyed. However, there have been reports coming through where a lot of survivors have managed to climb to the higher places towards the hills, and they've been able to access some sort of information from them that they are, you know, a lot of them are stranded.
11: Back home, the death of a 54-year-old in Sydney is now being investigated by police after initially being considered non-suspicious. Brett Whittaker was found dead in Manly back in June. Three young men have been charged over a firebombing at a gym in Melbourne's western suburbs. A prominent bodybuilder's gym in Cremorne was targeted last month. Major rail lines in southeast Queensland are going to be shut over the school holidays. Beenleigh and Gold Coast lines will be affected. Overseas, police are searching for two men accused of stealing a necklace featuring more than 600 diamonds from a museum in Vienna, the theft happening in broad daylight. And Dolly Parton's loved ones have been seen gathering at her Nashville burial site. It's unclear yet if her funeral is taking place. A rep had previously told media that a small and private service would be held for immediate family. It comes as the governor of Tennessee announces plans to name Nashville International Airport after the star.
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11: In NRL, the Seagulls have soared to ninth place after defeating the Dragons 44-10. Kieran Foran's proud of his side, who still have a chance at the finals.
21: The boys played well. Thought they set the game up in the first 25.
11: While the Panthers defeated the Bulldogs 24-10 at Combank, in the AFL wildcards, the Western Bulldogs had a three-point victory over Collingwood.
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11: A little bit cloudy today, a top of 19 degrees. There's a small chance of a shower along the coast. Nice and sunny tomorrow and 21 the top, then mostly fine on Monday 21.
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0: Hey, good morning. It's Christian O'Connell from the Christian O'Connell Show. Coming up to the next hour, we are rewinding the breakfast show. We had the misheard lyrics, some brilliant ones on Monday's show. Some fantastic stories, three great stories, one after the other for What Are the Odds? And one of my favourite time waiters of the week, Italian movies. You can hear them all again if you missed it, or a second chance if you enjoyed them this week. That's coming up during the next hour here on Gold.

0: Ali O'Brien, Celine Dion, it's all coming back to me now. But you were history with the slamming of the door.
1: But you were history with the slamming of the door.
0: Or, but were you history when the slime ran off the door?
1: But you were history with the slamming of the door.
0: Yeah, I'm hearing slime. All right, James has got this one. No wonder you didn't put your surname on this, mate. James has got this one. He doesn't want to get into trouble. Billy Ocean, Caribbean Queen. What a banger from the 80s. She dashed by me in painted on jeans.
2: She dashed by me in painted on jeans.
0: I just want to set some context up here just to sort of explain what maybe he's mishearing.
3: Okay.
0: I'm thinking that maybe... there's no stumbling here. That actually Billy's just coming out of the butcher.
3: Okay.
0: And he's got maybe some nice pork chops or a sirloin or a ribeye.
3: Love that.
0: Or is it she touched my meat and she blamed it on James?
2: She touched by me and painted on James.
0: Again, Billy Ocean, I've interviewed him. He loves going to local butcher. He supports local farmers and butchers. He loves a pork chop on a Monday.
3: Right. I've
0: and obviously
3: that.
0: He's coming out and she's touched it and she's blamed it on James.
2: She touched by me and blamed it on James.
0: I mean, we have no choice.
4: Instant Hall of Famer.
0: James, come on in. All right, thank you very much to everyone who sends us their misheard lyrics every single day. As always, the email is christian@christianoconnell.com.au. Thank you very much.
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7: 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In Mascot, we got a breakdown at westbound on General Holmes Drive in the airport tunnel. Also in Mascot, Airport Drive, pretty busy on your approach to the international terminal. Looking good on Qantas Drive and Joyce Drive heading to the domestic. The M4 up to speed on your citybound trip from Mulgoa Road to Church Street, taking 20 minutes. Darlinghurst, the Eastern Distributors up to speed, as is the M2 from Pennant Hills Road to the Lane Cove Tunnel. 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

0: We're looking for your stories. We celebrate them of coincidence and chance. Here we go to Colin. Christian, I work in a call centre about 5 years ago and helping a customer. I noticed he has the same birthday as mine, 2nd of July, and the same year. I mentioned this to him about the coincidence. Curious. I asked if he was born in Melbourne. He was. I then asked which hospital he was born in. Lo and behold, his answer revealed that we were both born in the same hospital. What are the odds, Chris? Wait, there's more. Oh. About a week later, hang on, wait, there's more. More, you say? About a week later, I'm sitting at my desk, ready to take the first of call of the day. Guess what? It's him again. Oh. The same guy. What are the odds? Guys, I've not heard from him since.
1: Aww.
0: Sad note, that one. All right, let's see what the Chuckle Sisters have lined up on the lines now. Welcome to the show, Graham. What are the odds?
2: Well, the odds are I've got a mate and his wife, both coppers. His ute got stolen. So no worries, got the insurance payout. A few months later, I'll get another ute. Goes looking, sees one advertised, rings up the guy. Yeah, come around and look at the ute, mate. Him and his wife go around, they're looking at the ute. Nice blue ute. Oh, it's all good. And they're looking at the cover on the back and they look at some stitching that they knew that they'd done. Then they looked at the seat, another repair that they'd done, and they thought, this is our ute. So they kept quiet, said to the guy, we'll get you some cash, and we'll come back. Oh, great. They come back with the coppers, and they and they go, well, we, because the car's a different colour now, whoever stole it.
0: Yeah.
2: And they said, well, that guard there, it's blue now. We put a yellow one on it, and it was a white car. So they scratched down, and sure enough,
0: you're
2: all the colours
0: me.
2: Checked out, and they busted some sort of car ring in the end, so he got his car back.
0: What are the odds you'd go and see it and you buy it from the people that stole it?
2: I know, it's the fact that he was a copper too, and they've come round and found his own ute. It was, yeah.
3: That's unlucky.
2: That's one yeah. What are the odds?
0: What are the odds? It's a cracker, Graham. Thank you very much.
2: Thanks, mate.
3: A Graham cracker.
0: Oh, my God. Rebecca, welcome to the show.
4: How are you?
0: I'm good, Rebecca. What are the odds, Beck?
4: Both of my daughters have the same freckle on the same hand as each other and the same spot as me.
0: Oh, that is incredible. The same freckle, the same spot, and the same hand.
4: Same finger.
0: Same finger?
4: Mm. Yep.
0: What are the odds?
4: Yeah, you.
0: Okay. Rebecca, thank you very much for your call. Sorry, what's up? We missed something there? Chuckle Sisters, what's up?
5: That was one of the daughters. It's a baby in the background. Yeah,
0: sorry, I wasn't sure what was going on there. I thought it was Pete. Stuart.
6: Many years ago, I was going to a New Year's Eve party. It was a fancy dress party. It was when Russell Coit was in its prime. I was dressed as Russell Coit, full Russell Coit regalia, and pull up into the bottle shop, the drive-thru, to get some drinks, loading up the boot. People are pointing at me and the staff and that going, oh, yeah, I'm going, oh, yeah, I'm Russell Coit. Then they start pointing at the car in front of me. In the car in front of me is Glenn Robbins.
0: It's Glenn Robbins!
6: The guy who plays Russell Coit.
0: Oh, what a spectacular. What are the odds?
6: Colour and brand of car it was to confirm it.
0: And he's a lovely guy as well, Glenn. That is an incredible story.
6: I gave him the old wink with the head tilted to the side. Just a mutual acknowledgement of each other.
3: An homage.
0: Glenn to Glenn. Russell to Russell. That is brilliant. Stuart, great story. I love that one. I'm going to give you a $250 voucher for Chemist Warehouse.
6: Fantastic.
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0: Christian O'Connell's show. Time Waster today on World Pasta Day, Italian movies. Power ranking. Who do we think is in the top five Italian Australians?
1: Anthony LaPaglia?
0: No.
2: Oh. Tina Arena.
0: Number one.
1: Surely, yes.
0: Number one.
3: So. Oh, wow.
0: Bad news for classic Italian Hamish Blake. The name, the name says, oh, it must be Italian.
2: How many generations?
0: El Blago.
2: How many generations?
0: Hamish Blake. Look at the man. He looks more Icelandic than Italian. Where we got this from? ChatGPT spewed this out. Hamish Blake. And number four, Vanessa Amorosi.
1: Yes.
0: And then another well-known, you just, as soon as you see the man, you thought, bloody hell, you know, he's missing his homeland. Scott Camp, Scotty Camp.
2: Come on.
0: Apparently, brackets here, real name, Scott Caminetti.
1: Are you serious?
0: Yeah.
2: Scott Caminetti.
1: Really?
0: Yes.
2: Scott Cam.
0: Caminetti. Yes.
2: Whoa, yes. I would not have picked that.
0: No. Natalie Imbruglia is at number two. All right. Italian movies. I wish I got a Hamish Blake one in there now. Honey, I Shrunk the Nonna.
2: Silver.
0: Mission Impossible.
3: Oh.
0: The Devil Wears Prada.
2: Gold.
0: Now, I don't know if you've been to Italy. You've been to Italy?
2: Yeah.
0: They don't like a full working day.
2: Okay.
0: Now, that's right. Working nine till midday.
2: Gold.
0: And there's something about Nonna.
2: Silver.
0: Too many Nonna ones. I got four more. I'm not doing that.
2: I got a Nonna one.
0: I'll save. All right, Rio, what have you got then? Italian movies. Get a Scotty Cam one in there as well when we start opening up the text lines.
2: Big Nonna's House.
0: Oh, very good. Gold.
2: Finding De Niro.
0: No, Finding Caminetti. Gold.
2: Not Scott Pilgrim versus the World.
0: Scott Caminetti. Instant gold. Final boss level.
2: And finally, Knocky Balboa.
0: Knocky Balboa is gold as well. Very good. All right, send us yours. Italian movies. The San Pellegrino Mile.
2: Oh, gold.
0: Well done, Michael. Hamish Blake Runner. Hamish Blake Runner.
2: Ah, gold.
0: There's Something About Mario.
2: Silver.
0: Sistine Act.
2: Oh, come on, gold.
0: Very clever, Laura. Puss in Concrete Boots.
2: Ah, gold plus.
0: Andrew Conway, that is outstanding. Scotty Darko.
2: Gold.
0: He's just not that into tiramisu. Oh.
2: Silver.
0: Oppenheimer.
2: Wrong Mediterranean.
0: It is, isn't it?
2: It's Greece,
0: isn't it?
1: Yes.
0: But I like it anyway. Bank It, Gus.
2: For Greek movies.
0: But when we do Greek ones, let's do it same time next week.
2: Gold.
0: Scotty Kamishak.
2: Gold.
0: Sicily Act.
2: Gold.
0: Shut up, be your face off.
2: Oh, gold.
0: Justin, very good. There's Something About Maria.
2: Silver.
0: Look who's talking with their hands.
2: Ah, gold.
0: Look who's talking with their hands. Joshua, very well done. The Nonna Wears Prada.
2: Silver.
0: Hamish Blake's on a plane.
2: Gold.
0: Gotta be our funny listeners. Phrase, well done. Thelma and Luigi.
2: Gold.
0: Oh, these are very good. Joe, well done. Air Forza Una.
2: Oh, very good. Gold.
0: Peter Pan and Wendy. Pizza Pan, oh, not Pizza Pan. Pizza Pan, Pan and Wendy.
2: Sorry, Silver Plus.
0: Silence of the Lamborghini. Oh.
2: Silver Plus.
0: Edward Sicily Hands.
2: Gold.
0: Night in the Colosseum.
2: Gold.
0: The Girl with the Leaning Tower of Pizza Tattoo.
2: Gold.
0: Not Harry Houdini, it's Harry Linguini.
2: Gold as well.
0: Well done, Ash. Throw Mamma Mia from the Train.
2: Silver.
0: And the Buongiorno Identity.
2: Oh, very good. Gold.
0: All right, who is winning?
2: Our favourite Italian, Hamish Blake's on a plane.
3: Nice.
0: That's the Christian O'Connell Show for today. We are back Monday morning when you wake up. We'll have brand new Misheard Lyrics. 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And good luck to our very own intern, Pete. Cheer him on if you're going to be cheering on the runners in the Sydney Marathon tomorrow. Intern Pete, look out for him. He wants to do a personal best, and you can tune in on Monday's show to see how he is. Have a great weekend. We're back Monday. Take care.
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18: Roads are closed in the city today for the Sydney Mini Marathon event. Tomorrow, major roads will close for the marathon from 2 a.m. to 4:30 p.m. Details at livetraffic.com. In Greenacre, we've got a two-car crash northbound on Roberts Road at Rawson Road. That one's closing lane two. Ashfield, the Hume Highway is pretty busy this morning in both directions. Mascot, you've got no issues into the international and domestic terminals. The M4 looking good this morning. Citybound from Mulgoa Road to Church Street taking 20 minutes. You've got a delay-free trip on the M1 from Maroonga up to the Hawke Hawkesbury River Bridge, taking just 13 minutes. 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
5: Hi there, Alana McIntyre here with the latest. Another lake is threatening to burst in Nepal, where the total number of missing approaches 2,000 following the catastrophic flood event. 41 Australians are among those unaccounted for, as the death toll surpasses 550. Vasin Srinivan's friends are missing there. He's told Nine that no news is good news at this stage.
15: It is, because I've given them all this 14, 15 people are connected to us. He's going around to hospitals, see whether he can find some of them, and also through Kathmandu officials.
5: Vigils have been held across Australia to honour the victims. Detectives are appealing for help following the death of a man on Sydney's northern beaches earlier this year. Brett Whittaker was found dead in Manly in June. At the time of his death, it was not treated as suspicious. Now detectives are working to clarify what happened. Major rail lines in Queensland are going to be shut over the school holidays. The Beenleigh and Gold Coast lines will be closed until October 11. Three young men have been charged over a firebombing at a gym in Melbourne. A massive blaze has broken out in London near Wembley Stadium. And the Governor of Tennessee wants to name Nashville International Airport after Dolly Parton. The singer's loved ones have been seen at her burial site.
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5: In NRL, the Panthers have kept their minor premiership hopes alive after their 24-10 win over the Bulldogs. Canterbury coach Cam Ciraldo has called his side really brave.
19: Really happy with a lot of our defence early, you know, to withstand a lot of pressure and then fight back and sort of put some pressure on ourselves. But, you know, the tries we let in, yeah, we just stopped working off the ball and got what we deserved.
5: The Seagulls will have to beat the Warriors next week and we'll be waiting on the results of other games to see if they get into the finals after Manly defeated the Dragons 44-10. In the AFL, Pies legend Scott Pendlebury is moving clubs after 442 games for Collingwood. He'll play for the Suns.
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5: A little bit cloudy today, a top of 19 degrees. There's a small chance of a shower along the coast. Nice and sunny tomorrow and 21 the top, then mostly fine on Monday 21.
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0: Good morning, this is Higo, and this is going to be a great weekend for everyone who has been trying their hardest to get a golden ticket to go and see Ice House live on the harbour, and we're doing it in style for you. Tickets down the front, staying at the Hyatt Regency, the backstage tour, you name it, we're putting it on for you. See, you don't have to call me today, I'm going to be calling people back. Gold Club VIP members who have signed up at the goldwebsite.com.au. When am I going to do this? 20, 30, half an hour? About half an hour? 40 minutes? 40 minutes. Okay. So I'll make a call just before 40 minutes from now and get someone into the Gold Class Lounge for this. Make sure it's you. Like I said, sign up at the website and you could get the call back. Here's Phil Collins. You can't...